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You're listening to the Great American Songbook. Jimmy McHugh is our featured composer and songwriter tonight. Jimmy wrote over 500 songs that are in the middle of the Great American Songbook. His lyricist, Dorothy Field, they made their first major Broadway impact with Blackbirds of 1928. The production featured an all-black cast and ran for more than 500 performances, with songs from it scored continued long after the show closed. The Mills Brothers could make four voices sound like singers, trombones, instruments, an entire rhythm section. At 92.7 WVLI, where we play the greatest hits of all time, here's one penned by Jimmy McHugh. Historic Broadway score, here are the Mills Brothers and Digga Digga Doo, 92.7. Everything you hear is done by the human voice.

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In 1930, Jimmy McHugh and Dorothy Fields contributed two future standards to Lew Leslie's International Review. The first song was On the Sunny Side of the Street, that I'll play a little later, and this next song, Carmen McRae, understood that a lyric should sound like a private conversation, even when it's being sung to a full room. Always encourage you to listen closely to the lyrics and the way the singer delivers it. 7:09 in your Sunday evening, you're listening to the Great American Songbook at 92.7. A little exactly like you.

92.7 WVLI, you're exactly like you. Someone's waiting for you. Someone's been waiting for you. Somebody exactly like you. 92.7. You know, before Dorothy Fields became one of Jimmy McHugh's best-known lyricists, McHugh had already found success during his very early Cotton Club years. With words by Clarence Caskill, he wrote a melody that sounds surprised by its own happiness. We could use a little happiness on a Sunday night as we get ready for Monday next week. Dean Martin gives it his easy conversational swing. I can't believe that you're in love with me. Just like the Great American Songbook in 92.7.

Well, aren't we the lucky ones? 92.7 WVLI. I'm Randy King, and I'm your host of the Great American Songbook. So glad you've stopped and spent perhaps 2 hours with me tonight at 92.7. One of Jimmy McHugh's first successes arrived 102 years ago. When my sugar walks down the street, all the little birdies go. That's right, tweet, tweet, treat. Peggy Lee never needed to oversing a lyric, a pause, maybe a smile in the voice, and a few carefully chosen notes could tell the entire story. The Great American Songbook in 92.7, When My Sugar Walks Down the Street.

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1: 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And on Sunday evening from 7 to 9, it's the Great American Songbook. Songs that defined American popular music. One more before we have a little weather. Jimmy McHugh knew how to put motion into a melody. This next song does exactly what the title promises. The musical line keeps reaching upward with confidence and optimism, just like I seen from my golf team today at Oak Springs. Confident,

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1: Mostly clear skies overnight tonight, down to 59 degrees for an overnight low. Kicking off our work week on Monday, temperatures on the rise under those mostly sunny skies. Reaching 80 into the afternoon, winds a little breezy at times, and then late into the day staying mostly clear. Mostly clear once again, then Monday night down to 60. Tuesday, sunny, up to 82 for a high, but keep an eye to the sky, some showers and thunderstorms returning. I'm meteorologist Jason Laird.
2: Thank you, Jason. I'm Randy King, and your current temperature at the Greater Kankakee Airport is 71 degrees, and it appears to be sunny. No precipitation is in the forecast until next Tuesday or Wednesday. Tonight, Jimmy McHugh, I Feel a Song Coming On. Special request now, a song that was written to help lift people out of the Great Depression. And it's the song is called On the Sunny Side of the Street. So in New York, where Jimmy McHugh was writing these tunes, one side of the street was in the shade, always, and the other side of the street was sunny. So the lyrics are something like, grab your coat, get your hat, leave your worries on the doorstep, direct your feet to the sunny side of the street. Special request now. This is Benny Goodman and Peggy Lee on the Sunny Side of the Street, early to mid-1940s.

92.7 WVLI. Some hot clarinet playing from that King of Swing, Mr. Benny Goodman, and of course Peggy Lee singing the great Jimmy McHugh song, Sunny Side of the Street. Well, we're going to leave Jimmy McHugh for just a short period of time. And one of the great, let's say, chord progressions that come out of the swing era in the great American songbook tradition is a song written in 1930 for the musical Girl Crazy by George and Ira Gershwin. The chord pattern is a foundation for, I would say, dozens of songs. Rhythm changes. Underneath everything that's going on with the melody are rhythm changes. And here's Lena Horne. 92.7, The Great American Songbook, I Got Rhythm.

You're listening to 92.7 WVLI, where we play the greatest hits of all time. I'm Randy King, your host of the Great American Songbook, with you until 9 o'clock. Maybe you're in your living room or on your patio. Some people listen on their pontoon boats. Some people listen in their hot tub. Believe me, that's true. I remember I asked listeners to call in and tell me where they were listening to the Great American Songbook, and there was one couple. Yep, hot tub. What fun on the Great American Songbook. You know, as Jimmy McHugh's career moved deeper into Hollywood, from Broadway to Hollywood, he partners up with Harold Edmondson. Together, they wrote the title song for the 1937 motion picture, You're a Sweetheart. I don't know how many of you go out and actually watch these films, but there's so much great music out of Broadway and Hollywood. 1937, Dinah Washington could combine jazz, blues, and popular song without losing a meaning of a single word. Here she is, You're a Sweetheart, if there ever was one, 731, 70 degrees.

sweetheart. If there ever was one, if there ever was one.

was an incomplete dream. You are every sweet dream come true. My search was such a blind one.

Well, you're a sweetheart. If there ever was one, 92.7 WVLI, playing the music of Jimmy McHugh. He also worked with the lyricist Al Dubin, or some people say Dubin, on music for the 1939 Broadway review called The Streets of Paris, I believe. One of his featured performers in 1939 was Carmen Miranda, whose personality and rhythmic energy quickly attracted American attention. Here's Carmen Miranda with the unmistakable sparkle of the South American way at 92.7 WVLI.

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1: .7, where we play the greatest hits of all time. This is the Great American Songbook, songs that defined American popular music. That was one of them, South American Way. Now, Jimmy McHugh continued writing memorable songs well into the 1950s. Remember I said earlier tonight he has written over 500 songs for Broadway, Hollywood, Tin Pan Alley, across the Great American Songbook. This later collaboration with Harold Edmondson was written for a 1956 stage project called Strip for Action, a show that unfortunately disappeared while its best melodies survived. That is part of the Great American Songbook story. Sometimes the song becomes far more famous than the production that introduced it. Here's Johnny Mathis, where we play the greatest hits of all time. The song, I Just Found Out About Love, and I Like It.

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This is the Great American Songbook. Every Sunday night, 7 to 9 p.m. Central Standard Time for all you streamers out there across the country. Welcome in. I'm here till 9 p.m. playing songs by Jimmy McHugh this evening. But we're going to... This is around the Cotton Club years. And also, it places Jimmy McHugh near a towering figure at the time in American music. And I'm talking about Mr. Duke Ellington. This next song was written by Mr. Ellington with lyrics credited to Irving Mills. 1932 standard gave the swing era one of its clearest musical mottos. That previous tune, I Just Found Out About Love and I Like It, that band really was swinging. Here's Trish Hatley, but the song is It Don't Mean a Thing If It Ain't Got That Swing, especially in 92.7 WVLI. And maybe snap your fingers, settle in.

92.7 WVLI, 745 on your Sunday evening. And you know, a durable standard can travel well beyond Broadway, Hollywood, and the traditional pop singers who first made it famous. The Everly Brothers bring their close country pop harmony to a McHugh and Dorothy Fields song, showing, I would say, how naturally a strong melody can go across musical boundaries. Several of these songs in the Great American Songbook crossed over into country, crossed over into rock, crossed over into blues. It's the Great American Songbook, and here's the Everly Brothers at 92.7, where we play the greatest hits of all time, like this one.

Playing the greatest hits of all time at 92.7 WVLI. Jimmy McHugh and Dorothy Fields wrote this next song for the 1935 film Every Night at 8, as we approach the 8 o'clock hour here at WVLI. It's the same movie that gave us tonight's opening selection that was Judy Garland, I Feel a Song Coming On. This is Polly Bergen, and she gives this melody a graceful sound of classic American popular singing at 92.7 WVLI. I'm in the mood for love.

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1: Mostly clear skies overnight tonight, down to 59 degrees for an overnight low. Kicking off our work week on Monday, temperatures on the rise under those mostly sunny skies. Reaching 80 into the afternoon, winds a little breezy at times, and then late into the day staying mostly clear. Mostly clear once again, then Monday night down to 60. Tuesday, sunny, up to 82 for a high, but keep an eye to the sky, some showers and thunderstorms returning. I'm meteorologist Jason Laird.
2: And I'm Randy King, your host of the Great American Songbook. Every Sunday night, 7 to 9 p.m., it is currently 70 degrees at the Greater Kankakee Airport. Getting ready to wrap up the first hour of the Great American Songbook. We're doing songs by, written by, and collaborated with Jimmy McHugh. In 1948, Jimmy McHugh and Harold Adamson were still playing and placing new songs in the major Hollywood productions. They wrote this next one for MGM musical, A Date with Judy, and it became another lasting standard from Tin Pan Alley. It was called Tin Pan Alley because of all the pianos that were on this one street in New York, all writing music, sheet music, hundreds and hundreds and hundreds of titles. That's why the body of work of the Great American Songbook is almost never ending. Here's Andy Williams at 70 degrees, 92.7. It's a most unusual day.

92.7. Every Sunday evening, it's a most unusual day. One more. We'll close this first hour with a companion song of Exactly Like You. Written in 1930 for Lew Leslie's International Review. We've already played the song once by Benny Goodman and Peggy Lee, but it's worth repeating in the first hour. Few partnerships represent American popular music more naturally than Ella Fitzgerald and Count Basie. One more time on the sunny side of the street, and we'll catch you after the 8 o'clock hour.

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1: Welcome back to Sunday Night and the Great American Songbook, Songs That Defined American Popular Music. Again, I'm Randy King, your host, and our second hour continues. I Feel a Song Coming On, Jimmy McHugh and the Great American Songbook. You know, McHugh's partnership with Dorothy Fields helped define his Broadway and early Hollywood years. Later, Harold Adamson became another important collaborator, joining Jimmy McHugh on songs like Where Are You?, You're a Sweetheart, It's a Most Unusual Day, and A Lovely Way to Spend an Evening. When people ask me, Randy, what is the Great American Songbook? It's not one physical book. It's a collection of songs kept alive by singers, musicians, arrangers, and listeners, and 92.7 WVLI. Each performance allows us to hear a familiar melody from a different direction. We're listening to I'm in the Mood for Love, Enoch Light Orchestra, 1960s. Then I'll move it right into a selection from a 1935 motion picture called Roberta. Graceful reminder that attraction can begin with what we see, but soon love discovers something deeper. Enjoy the rest of this, and then I'll bring you into Lovely to Look At by Sammy Davis Jr.

Oh, we do. Oh, we do. 92.7 WVLI. Lovely to look at. Jimmy McHugh and Dorothy Fields created one of their greatest early successes for Blackbirds of 1928. The song offers no diamonds, expensive gifts, or grand promises, only love and the hope that love will be enough. 92.7 WVLI, I can't give you anything but love. Mel Torme.

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The big band years gave the Great American Songbook another way to reach millions of listeners through singers standing in front of America's leading dance orchestras. This companion standard next was written by Jules Stein and Sammy Kahn and became closely associated with the trumpet player Harry James. In his band, he had a female vocalist named Helen Forrest. And often we've started the program with, I've heard that song before. It seems I've heard that song before. And the longer you listen to the Great American Songbook every Sunday night, 7 to 9, you will hear songs by different artists over and over. The power of the Great American Songbook. I've heard that song before, 810, 70 degrees.

92.7, 813 on your Sunday evening, 70 degrees at the River Valley. So glad you've joined me, Randy King, your host of the Great American Songbook. During

on a Wing and a Prayer became one of their most memorable wartime songs. Their work during those years later earned McHugh and Adamson a Presidential Certificate of Merit from President Harry Truman. Here's a British vocalist keeping with the big band era, Ann Shelton. Here's Coming In on a Wing and a Prayer, 92.7 WVLI.

And all made it home safely. 92.7 WVLI coming in on a wing and a prayer. Another Jimmy McHugh tune from the war years in the Great American Songbook. You know, this body of work grew through the individual voices of many great composers. Alongside Jimmy McHugh stood Irving Berlin, George Gershwin. But Irving Berlin, whose career stretched across six remarkable decades of American popular music. Ella Fitzgerald devoted entire albums to presenting these songwriters with clarity, respect, and plenty of swing. Here is Ella with the Irving Berlin tune, It's a Lovely Day Today. Paul Weston and his orchestra, 92.7.

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2: Mostly clear skies overnight tonight, down to 59 degrees for an overnight low. Kicking off our work week on Monday, temperatures on the rise under those mostly sunny skies. Reaching 80 into the afternoon, winds a little breezy at times, and then late into the day staying mostly clear. Mostly clear once again, then Monday night down to 60. Tuesday, sunny, up to 82 for a high, but keep an eye to the sky, some showers and thunderstorms returning. I'm meteorologist Jason Laird.
3: It is 8:22 and 92.7, and I'm Randy King, your host of the Great American Songbook tonight. Jimmy McHugh, I Feel a Song Coming On, Sunny Side of the Street, I Can't Give You Anything But Love, I'm in the Mood for Love, and some more yet to come. You know, by the mid-1950s, popular music was changing, but Jimmy McHugh still had another lasting melody to contribute. The lyrics are written by Harold Adamson. Too Young to Go Steady became one of McHugh's final song successes. And what better vocalist to bring it to us tonight at the 92.7 here in the Great American Songbook, but Nat King Cole. Listen closely to the lyrics. Here's Too Young to Go Steady.

The greatest hits of all time, 92.7 WVLI. You know, to be a lyricist back in those days, lyrics after lyrics, any idea that would come along. This next selection is not a Jimmy McHugh composition, but his lyricist, Harold Adamson. Then these next lyrics do tell another story. Adamson wrote "Everything I Have Is Yours" with composer Burton Lane for the 1933 MGM motion picture Dancing Lady. 826, 69 degrees, "Everything I Have Is Yours," and 92.7 degrees.

WVLI 92.7, The Great American Songbook. You know, some Great American Songbook performances, like this last one, sound polished and theatrical, and some people call them a production number. Others feel as though they were created after midnight for nearly an empty room. Chet Baker, one of my youngest daughter's favorite artists from the Great American Songbook, plays trumpet, and he has an intimate vocal style that takes this next Jimmy McHugh melody into that quieter after-hours world. The song is Let's Get Lost.

834, 92.7 WVLI, 69 degrees as you're listening tonight to the Great American Songbook. In 1943, again, Jimmy McHugh and Harold Adamson supplied songs for the motion picture Higher and Higher, an important early film appearance for Frank Sinatra. I Couldn't Sleep a Wink Last Night received an Academy Award nomination, while another song from the picture will close tonight's vocal selection. Here's Frank Sinatra, I Couldn't Sleep a Wink Last Night, 834, 92.7.

We want to keep you right there. 92.7 WVLI playing the greatest hits of all time. This is the Great American Songbook, Songs That Defined American Popular Music. Jimmy McHugh and Dorothy Fields again wrote this next number as a popular song in 1933. Now, some people that listen on Sunday nights tell me that they move the coffee table out of the way and do some slow dancing. Highly recommended, but be careful around the table. So perhaps this title takes us away from the crowded dance floor and toward a quieter conversation. Vic Damone is our artist, and this invitation sound especially inviting. Let's just sit this one out. So we're not dancing, we're just going to talk.

842, 69 degrees, 92.7 WVLI. A true standard can change shape without losing its identity. We've already heard several versions of I'm in the Mood for Love. This was written in 1935. But decades later, remember the great American songbook, songs that are recorded over and over again by different artists, different genres. So decades later, Etta James could bring the same melody into the world of blues and soul and make it sound entirely personal. I'm in the Mood for Love, 8:43. Listen to the way she delivers it. The greatest hits of all time.

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1: Mostly clear skies overnight tonight, down to 59 degrees for an overnight low. Kicking off our work week on Monday, temperatures on the rise under those mostly sunny skies. Reaching 80 into the afternoon, winds a little breezy at times, and then late into the day staying mostly clear. Mostly clear once again, then Monday night down to 60. Tuesday, sunny, up to 82 for a high, but keep an eye to the sky, some showers and thunderstorms returning. I'm meteorologist Jason Laird.
2: 8:50. Wrapping up the second hour of the Great American Songbook here in 92.7. 1937, a motion picture, Top of the Town. Jimmy McHugh again and that Harold Adamson, late collaborator. This song asks one of the simplest questions in popular music, but Frank Sinatra knew how to make the question carry some loneliness, some distance, and some memory. It's currently 68 degrees at the Greater Kankakee Airport, and the Great American Songbook asks the question, where are you?

Do not go very far, Frank Sinatra, 92.7 WVLI. Our final vocal selection was written again by Jimmy McHugh. Remember, he wrote over 500 songs in the Great American Songbook. This one is again from the 1943 motion picture that starred Frank Sinatra. Higher and Higher. You know, and Frank, not only has he sung through the... He started like in the World War II years. In that era, songs like so many. Anyway, he appears in this picture and he helped introduce a melody that, in my opinion, became one of the warmest expressions of romantic contentment in the Great American Songbook. As our Sunday night stack of records begins to grow quiet, here's Frank Sinatra one more time, A Lovely Way to Spend an Evening, at 92.7 WVLI.

Tonight's music began in Broadway reviews and Cotton Club Productions and Hollywood sound stages, but it didn't remain there at all. Jimmy McHugh's melodies were carried forward by big bands, jazz singers, traditional popular vocalists, country harmonies, and artists from entirely different generations and genres. This is how the song enters the Great American Songbook. It survives its original shape and stage production or motion picture. It welcomes new arrangements, new voices, new listeners, while holding on to the melody and emotion that made it special in the first place when it was written. McHugh found gifted partners in Dorothy Fields, Harold Adamson, Clarence Caskill, Alan Dubin, Ted Kaler, Frank Losser, and others. Together, they gave American popular music romance, optimism, swing, and more than a few songs that still seem to fit almost every evening. Perhaps this is the best final thought for tonight. A beautiful song does not ask how old it is. It only asks someone to sing it and someone else to listen. And I'm Randy King, and I thank you for sharing your Sunday evening with me in the Great American Songbook, songs that defined American popular music. Until next Sunday, where the theme is Love is Here to Stay, keep a favorite record close by, leave a little room for a melody, and remember that wherever Sunday night finds you, this music can still make it a lovely way to spend an evening. Good night, all. 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
1: NBC News Radio, I'm Lisa Carton. President Trump is calling off new strikes on Iran in hopes of a deal with Tehran. Trump said Saturday he agreed to a request by Iran and other Middle East countries subject to quickly getting a deal done that would include the reopening of the Strait of Hormuz. In a post on Truth Social, Trump noted the deal would include the immediate, complete, and total opening of the Hormuz Strait and an end to Iran's nuclear threat. Senator John Kennedy says he's unsure if President Trump really believes his claim that vandals damaged the Lincoln Memorial reflecting pool. The Louisiana Republican made the statement on NBC's Meet the Press.
2: I don't know whether he really believes that or it's part of his political messaging or he's just thinking out loud.
1: It comes as the president appeared unhappy about the Justice Department's decision to drop charges against a former Olympian accused of damaging D.C.'s reflecting pool. Lisa Carton, NBC News Radio.
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3: Mostly clear skies overnight tonight, down to 59 degrees for an overnight low. Kicking off our work week on Monday, temperatures on the rise under those mostly sunny skies. Reaching 80 into the afternoon, winds a little breezy at times, and then late into the day staying mostly clear. Mostly clear once again, then Monday night down to 60. Tuesday, sunny, up to 82 for a high, but keep an eye to the sky, some showers and thunderstorms returning. I'm meteorologist Jason Laird.
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0: 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Mike Tamano in the morning with Rob West.
1: Dorothy, it was 2022 that the jury of the popular defamation case brought on by actor Johnny Depp against his ex-wife Amber Heard.
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6: Mostly clear skies overnight tonight, down to 59 degrees for an overnight low. Kicking off our work week on Monday, temperatures on the rise under those mostly sunny skies. Reaching 80 into the afternoon, winds a little breezy at times, and then late into the day staying mostly clear. Mostly clear once again, then Monday night down to 60. Tuesday, sunny, up to 82 for a high, but keep an eye to the sky, some showers and thunderstorms returning. I'm meteorologist Jason Laird.
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1: NBC News Radio. I'm Rob Martier. Senator John Kennedy says he's unsure if President Trump really believes his claim that vandals damaged the Lincoln Memorial reflecting pool. The Louisiana Republican made the statement on NBC's Meet the Press. It comes as the president appeared unhappy about the Justice Department's decision to drop charges against a former Olympian accused of damaging D.C.'s reflecting pool. The National Guard is being activated as crews continue to battle explosive wildfires near downtown Spokane, Washington. More than 600 structures have been damaged or destroyed and thousands forced to evacuate. Beating the heat isn't just for humans out west. The World Dog Surfing Championships took place in Pacifica, California on Saturday. The surf was rough, the competition tough, and in the end, a Labrador named Rosie was recognized above all the rest with a special Spirit of Surfing award. Rob Martier, NBC News Radio.
0: 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Like this.

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4: Mostly clear skies overnight tonight, down to 59 degrees for an overnight low. Kicking off our work week on Monday, temperatures on the rise under those mostly sunny skies. Reaching 80 into the afternoon, winds a little breezy at times, and then late into the day staying mostly clear. Mostly clear once again, then Monday night down to 60. Tuesday, sunny, up to 82 for a high, but keep an eye to the sky, some showers and thunderstorms returning. I'm meteorologist Jason Laird.
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3: 92.7 WVLI weather for the Kankakee River Valley.
4: Mostly clear skies overnight tonight, down to 59 degrees for an overnight low. Kicking off our work week on Monday, temperatures on the rise under those mostly sunny skies. Reaching 80 into the afternoon, winds a little breezy at times, and then late into the day staying mostly clear. Mostly clear once again, then Monday night down to 60. Tuesday, sunny, up to 82 for a high, but keep an eye to the sky, some showers and thunderstorms returning. I'm meteorologist Jason Laird.
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1: NBC News Radio, I'm Rob Martier. President Trump is calling off new strikes on Iran in hopes of a deal with Tehran. Trump said Saturday he agreed to a request by Iran and other Middle East countries, subject to quickly getting a deal done. In a post on Truth Social, Trump noted the deal would include the immediate, complete, and total opening of the Hormuz Strait and an end to Iran's nuclear threat. The State Department has urged Americans in the region to consider leaving or be prepared to depart on short notice, citing possible escalation in the conflict. Wildfires raging near Spokane, Washington, are forcing thousands to evacuate. More than 600 structures have been damaged or destroyed. Washington Governor Bob Ferguson has declared a statewide emergency due to red flag conditions. Still no big winner in the Powerball lottery. An estimated $748 million will be up for grabs in Monday night's drawing. Rob Martier, NBC News Radio.
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3: Mostly sunny skies taking us into our work week with a daytime high reaching 80 into the afternoon. Winds light and variable. Clear late into the day, staying mostly clear then once again Monday night, eventually down to 60 for an overnight low. Tuesday, more of the same. Sunny skies up to 82 into the afternoon. Some showers expected, though, late into the day as our next weather system starts to settle in, clearing up then again Tuesday night with an overnight low down to 63. I'm meteorologist Jason Laird.
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3: Mostly sunny skies taking us into our work week with a daytime high reaching 80 into the afternoon. Winds light and variable. Clear late into the day, staying mostly clear then once again Monday night, eventually down to 60 for an overnight low. Tuesday, more of the same. Sunny skies up to 82 into the afternoon. Some showers expected though late into the day as our next weather system starts to settle in, clearing up then again Tuesday night with an overnight low down to 63. I'm meteorologist Jason Laird.
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1: NBC News Radio, I'm Rob Martier. President Trump is calling off new strikes on Iran in hopes of a deal with Tehran. Trump said Saturday he agreed to a request by Iran and other Middle East countries, subject to quickly getting a deal done. In a post on Truth Social, Trump noted the deal would include the immediate, complete, and total opening of the Hormuz Strait and an end to Iran's nuclear threat. The State Department has urged Americans in the region to consider leaving or be prepared to depart on short notice, citing possible escalation in the conflict. Wildfires raging near Spokane, Washington, are forcing thousands to evacuate. More than 600 structures have been damaged or destroyed. Washington Governor Bob Ferguson has declared a statewide emergency due to red flag conditions. Still no big winner in the Powerball lottery. An estimated $748 million will be up for grabs in Monday night's drawing. Rob Martier, NBC News Radio.
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2: Mostly sunny skies taking us into our work week with a daytime high reaching 80 into the afternoon. Winds light and variable. Clear late into the day, staying mostly clear then once again Monday night, eventually down to 60 for an overnight low. Tuesday, more of the same. Sunny skies up to 82 into the afternoon. Some showers expected, though, late into the day as our next weather system starts to settle in, clearing up then again Tuesday night with an overnight low down to 63. I'm meteorologist Jason Laird.
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7: Mostly sunny skies taking us into our work week with a daytime high reaching 80 into the afternoon. Winds light and variable. Clear late into the day, staying mostly clear then once again Monday night, eventually down to 60 for an overnight low. Tuesday, more of the same. Sunny skies up to 82 into the afternoon. Some showers expected, though, late into the day as our next weather system starts to settle in, clearing up then again Tuesday night with an overnight low down to 63. I'm meteorologist Jason Laird.
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1: NBC News Radio. I'm Rob Martier. Senator John Kennedy says he's unsure if President Trump really believes his claim that vandals damaged the Lincoln Memorial reflecting pool. The Louisiana Republican told NBC's Meet the Press the president exists loudly and he grows anxious when he has an unexpressed thought. Kennedy's comment comes after the president criticized the Justice Department's decision to drop charges against a former Olympian accused of damaging D.C.'s reflecting pool. The National Guard is being activated as crews continue to battle explosive wildfires near downtown Spokane, Washington. More than 600 structures have been damaged or destroyed. Officials say the fire has burned nearly 5,400 acres and is still 0% contained as of Sunday. The NASCAR Cup Series returns next weekend. The field will be trading paint in the Iowa Corn 350 from Iowa Speedway on Sunday. Rob Martier, NBC News Radio.
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2: Mostly sunny skies taking us into our work week with a daytime high reaching 80 into the afternoon. Winds light and variable. Clear late into the day, staying mostly clear then once again Monday night, eventually down to 60 for an overnight low. Tuesday, more of the same. Sunny skies up to 82 into the afternoon. Some showers expected though late into the day as our next weather system starts to settle in, clearing up then again Tuesday night with an overnight low down to 63. I'm meteorologist Jason Laird.
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0: more of the greatest hits of all time coming up on 92.7 WBLI. 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
1: A California resident woke up to find a naked man in their dining room. LAPD officer Kevin Terzes says they got a call shortly before 2 a.m. about a burglary at the home in Valley Village. Officers were met by the resident outside who said there was a man inside the home wearing only socks and sandals.
2: Well, that's hygienic.
0: Mornings 5 to 10.
1: Well, he's lucky he didn't come to my house. My wife would be like, take those shoes off!
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5: Mostly sunny skies taking us into our work week with a daytime high reaching 80 into the afternoon. Winds light and variable. Clear late into the day, staying mostly clear then once again Monday night, eventually down to 60 for an overnight low. Tuesday, more of the same. Sunny skies up to 82 into the afternoon. Some showers expected, though, late into the day as our next weather system starts to settle in, clearing up then again Tuesday night with an overnight low down to 63. I'm meteorologist Jason Laird.
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2: Mostly sunny skies taking us into our work week with a daytime high reaching 80 into the afternoon. Winds light and variable. Clear late into the day, staying mostly clear then once again Monday night, eventually down to 60 for an overnight low. Tuesday, more of the same. Sunny skies up to 82 into the afternoon. Some showers expected though late into the day as our next weather system starts to settle in, clearing up then again Tuesday night with an overnight low down to 63. I'm meteorologist Jason Laird.
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0: 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Mike D'Amato in the morning and the greatest hits of all time all day.
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5: 92.7 WVLI weather for the Kankakee River Valley.
6: Mostly sunny skies taking us into our work week with a daytime high reaching 80 into the afternoon. Winds light and variable. Clear late into the day, staying mostly clear then once again Monday night, eventually down to 60 for an overnight low. Tuesday, more of the same. Sunny skies up to 82 into the afternoon. Some showers expected, though, late into the day as our next weather system starts to settle in, clearing up then again Tuesday night with an overnight low down to 63. I'm meteorologist Jason Laird.
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1: 92.7 WVLI weather for the Kankakee River Valley.
2: Mostly sunny skies taking us into our work week with a daytime high reaching 80 into the afternoon. Winds light and variable. Clear late into the day, staying mostly clear then once again Monday night, eventually down to 60 for an overnight low. Tuesday.

0: tonight with an overnight low down to 63. I'm meteorologist Jason Laird.
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2: Mostly sunny skies taking us into our work week with a daytime high reaching 80 into the afternoon. Winds light and variable. Clear late into the day, staying mostly clear then once again Monday night, eventually down to 60 for an overnight low. Tuesday, more of the same. Sunny skies up to 82 into the afternoon. Some showers expected though late into the day as our next weather system starts to settle in, clearing up then again Tuesday night with an overnight low down to 63. I'm meteorologist Jason Laird.
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1: NBC News Radio, I'm Mark Mayfield. Louisiana Attorney General Liz Merle says her office is going to investigate Dr. Anthony Fauci. This comes after Fauci repeatedly invoked the Fifth Amendment during a Senate hearing last week. Washington Governor Bob Ferguson has talked with President Trump to update him on the Spokane wildfires.
2: I spoke to the president about what's going on. I spoke in pretty clear fashion about how dire the situation is. He understands that.
1: The fires are still burning and crews are working to get them contained, with over 60,000 people evacuated when the fires started on Saturday. There have been no reports of major injuries or deaths, but the properties that burned have not been searched. And President Trump is now selling early access to his Truth Social posts to finance firms and other organizations willing to pay. Trump often posts about financial matters, and those posts move markets. The new data feed is called Truth API. Mark Mayfield, NBC News Radio.
3: Mostly sunny skies taking us into our work week with a daytime high reaching 80 into the afternoon. Winds light and variable. Clear late into the day, staying mostly clear then once again Monday night, eventually down to 60 for an overnight low. Tuesday, more of the same. Sunny skies up to 82 into the afternoon. Some showers expected though late into the day as our next weather system starts to settle in, clearing up then again Tuesday night with an overnight low down to 63. I'm meteorologist Jason Laird.
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2: Mostly sunny skies taking us into our work week with a daytime high reaching 80 into the afternoon. Winds light and variable. Clear late into the day, staying mostly clear then once again Monday night, eventually down to 60 for an overnight low. Tuesday, more of the same. Sunny skies up to 82 into the afternoon. Some showers expected though late into the day as our next weather system starts to settle in, clearing up then again Tuesday night with an overnight low down to 63. I'm meteorologist Jason Laird.
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3: Mostly sunny skies taking us into our work week with a daytime high reaching 80 into the afternoon. Winds light and variable. Clear late into the day, staying mostly clear then once again Monday night, eventually down to 60 for an overnight low. Tuesday, more of the same. Sunny skies up to 82 into the afternoon. Some showers expected though late into the day as our next weather system starts to settle in, clearing up then again Tuesday night with an overnight low down to 63. I'm meteorologist Jason Laird.
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1: NBC News Radio, I'm Mark Mayfield. President Trump says the U.S. will resume talks with Iran today as both sides explore a diplomatic path to ending the conflict. Trump says he paused additional airstrikes ahead of the negotiations while oil prices eased on hopes for progress. Ford is recalling over 47,000 F-150 and F-250 pickup trucks. Details from Lisa Curtin.
2: A spokesperson says the rear camera's display screen blocks when the menu is opening when reversing. It violates a federal rule and may cause an accident. Owners will be sent a letter starting this month. An over-the-air software update may fix this issue for most trucks. For more details, go to the NHTSA webpage. I'm Lisa Carton.
1: And Phil Collins says he nearly died in 2024 after a relapse with alcohol led to multiple organ failure. The music legend revealed in an interview he was hospitalized after his kidneys began failing. Mark Mayfield, NBC News Radio.
3: A little bit of fog possible early today, and then lots of sunshine. Pretty comfortable on the daytime highs. We have high pressure from the northern plains moving in to take over the Midwest for a while. We'll hit about 80. Clear tonight, and we're in the upper 50s, and then we get low 80s with sunshine on Tuesday. Clear for Tuesday night, about the same on Wednesday, sunny, and we're in the low 80s again. Then we have our next cold front arriving Wednesday night with some rain, showers Thursday. I'm meteorologist Steve Hamilton.
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3: 92.7 WVLI weather for the Kankakee River Valley.
4: A little bit of fog possible early today, and then lots of sunshine. Pretty comfortable on the daytime highs. We have high pressure from the northern plains moving in to take over the Midwest for a while. We'll hit about 80. Clear tonight, and we're in the upper 50s, and then we get low 80s with sunshine on Tuesday. Clear for Tuesday night, about the same on Wednesday, sunny, and we're in the low 80s again. Then we have our next cold front arriving Wednesday night with some rain, showers Thursday. I'm meteorologist Steve Hamilton.
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0: NBC News Radio, I'm Mark Mayfield. President Trump says the U.S. will resume talks with Iran today as both sides explore a diplomatic path to ending the conflict. Trump says he paused additional airstrikes ahead of the negotiations while oil prices eased on hopes for progress. Ford is recalling over 47,000 F-150 and F-250 pickup trucks. Details from Lisa Curtin.
1: A spokesperson says the rear camera's display screen blocks when the menu is opening when reversing. It violates a federal rule and may cause an accident. Owners will be sent a letter starting this month. An over-the-air software update may fix this issue for most trucks. For more details, go to the NHTSA webpage. I'm Lisa Curtin.
0: And Phil Collins says he nearly died in 2024 after a relapse with alcohol led to multiple organ failure. The music legend revealed in an interview he was hospitalized after his kidneys began failing. Mark Mayfield, NBC News Radio.
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3: A little bit of fog possible early today, and then lots of sunshine. Pretty comfortable on the daytime highs. We have high pressure from the northern plains moving in to take over the Midwest for a while. We'll hit about 80. Clear tonight, and we're in the upper 50s, and then we get low 80s with sunshine on Tuesday. Clear for Tuesday night, about the same on Wednesday, sunny, and we're in the low 80s again. Then we have our next cold front arriving Wednesday night with some rain, showers Thursday. I'm meteorologist Steve Hamilton.
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3: 92.7 WVLI weather for the Kankakee River Valley.
4: A little bit of fog possible early today, and then lots of sunshine. Pretty comfortable on the daytime highs. We have high pressure from the northern plains moving in to take over the Midwest for a while. We'll hit about 80. Clear tonight, and we're in the upper 50s, and then we get low 80s with sunshine on Tuesday. Clear for Tuesday night, about the same on Wednesday, sunny, and we're in the low 80s again. Then we have our next cold front arriving Wednesday night with some rain, showers Thursday. I'm meteorologist Steve Hamilton.
5: All right, let's see what we have here as we head into this Monday. 62 degrees, mostly clear skies in the Kankakee River Valley. 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
1: 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Patchy fog up till about 8 o'clock this morning. Otherwise, sunny skies today and a high about 80. Complete look at the forecast coming up. Checking your River Country news this Monday morning, I'm Rob West. A motion for a change of venue filed by the defense in the Zandria Harris murder trial was denied in Kankakee County Circuit Court Friday. Our Jake Lamore was there and files this report.
2: Judge Kathy Bradshaw Elliott made the ruling late Friday afternoon after arguments were heard between Harris's defense attorney, Sierra Norris, and Kankakee County State's Attorney Jim Rowe. Norris argued that the community is riddling with grief from the 2021 shooting death of Bradley Police Sergeant Marlene Ritmanick and severe wounding of Officer Tyler Bailey, that potential jurors do not have the ability to be unbiased in the upcoming trial. Norris backed up her claims with screenshots of Facebook comments on local media outlets allegedly made by area residents showing bias towards Norris. State's Attorney Rowe argued much of the same, except his Facebook comments showed those taking Harris's side or remaining neutral in the case. At one point during Friday's hearing, Norris asked Rowe to take himself off the case since he'd already said he was on the scene the night of the shooting. That motion was denied. Assistant State's Attorney Carol Costello, however, was removed from the case because she donated to the Marlene Ritmanick Memorial Organization. I'm Jake Lamore.
1: Jury selection in the Harris trial set to begin at 11 o'clock this morning. Kankakee County Sheriff's Police are looking for a motorcyclist that may have been traveling with another cyclist just before a fatal crash last Wednesday. On a Facebook post, the Sheriff's Department had posted a photo of the cyclist they say investigators have determined was riding with 46-year-old Everett S. Wangstrom of Piatone just before he hit a cement barrier at the intersection of 6000 North and 3000 West Roads near Mantino. Wangstrom died of the injuries he sustained in the crash. Deputies ask anyone that recognizes the motorcyclist call their office or Crime Stoppers. Still no big winner in the Powerball lottery. Mark Mayfield has the update.
3: Nobody matched all six numbers in Saturday night's drawing, so the Powerball rolls over to Monday night, when the jackpot will be worth an estimated $748 million. The lump sum cash value for that $2 ticket comes to over $325 million. I'm Mark Mayfield. NBC News Radio, I'm Mark Mayfield. President Trump says the U.S. will resume talks with Iran today, as both sides explore a diplomatic path to ending the conflict. Trump says he paused additional airstrikes ahead of the negotiations while oil prices eased on hopes for progress. Ford is recalling over 47,000 F-150 and F-250 pickup trucks. Details from Lisa Carton.
4: A spokesperson says the rear camera's display screen blocks when the menu is opening when reversing. It violates a federal rule and may cause an accident. Owners will be sent a letter starting this month. An over-the-air software update may fix this issue for most trucks. For more details, go to the NHTSA webpage. I'm Lisa Carton.
3: And Phil Collins says he nearly died in 2024 after a relapse with alcohol led to multiple organ failure. The music legend revealed in an interview he was hospitalized after his kidneys began failing. Mark Mayfield, NBC News Radio.
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1: In sports, Sox and Cards won. The Cubs lost. White Sox beat the Rays 9-1 Sunday to take 2 out of 3 in their weekend series. Sox are off tonight. Cubs lost 2-1 to the Yankees. The Cubs host the Dodgers tonight. St. Louis Cardinals beat the Blue Jays 5-1. Cards visit the Yankees tonight. Chicago Sky beat the Aces 84-83 on Saturday. The Sky hosts the Mercury tonight. Chicago Fire FC beat Charlotte on Saturday. Leagues Cup group play starts on Thursday, and NASCAR had the weekend off. They return next Sunday with the Iowa Corn 350. Your 92.7 WVLI forecast. Patchy fog up till about 8 o'clock this morning. Otherwise, we're going to have sunny skies today and a high right around 80. Clear overnight, low 60. Sunshine, 85 tomorrow. 62 in Wilmington, 63, both Watseka and Kankakee. That is a check of your WVLI news here on this Monday morning. Have a good rest of your day. Be safe, everybody. I'm Rob West.
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1: Of course, I remember you every day with this beautiful song, ladies and gentlemen. One of the greatest vocal performances of all time, Stalker. Do you understand what I'm saying to you?
0: Oh, I love this song. I'll sing it all day now.
1: All right, ready? Go ahead. I could stay out
0: every night.
1: Go.
0: Hang around with Mr. Rat.
1: As beautiful as ever.
0: And throw my life away on a dream that won't come true.
1: Beautiful, beautiful, Stockard. Thank you so much, and God bless you, my friend.
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3: 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What did you say?
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5: 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Buenos dias. 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
1: A bit of a whirlwind weekend. Oh, boy. Well, so, Rob, how was your weekend, first of all? Everything fun? Wait.
12: Got wet out at the Kankakee County Fair.
1: Did you? What, yeah. Now, what day did you go?
12: Went Saturday. Took my little girl and her little boy.
1: Is that adorable?
12: Went out to the fair. He was not a big fan of the roosters because they make a lot of noise. They were crowing.
1: Does he have misophonia like his Uncle Mike?
12: I don't know.
1: Too much noise gets you aggravated?
12: It was a lot of noise.
1: Yeah. But, I went to the fair.
12: Yeah.
1: I saw the great John David Daly is going to be on with us this week.
12: Nice.
1: Amazing artist. Amazing artist. But because of the rain, people were like, you know. And I was pulling into the parking lot, and I found a parking spot right by the front. And this guy said, you know, the guy directing traffic said, you can't park there. I said, okay. I was backing out, and that window's open.
12: Yeah.
1: He's like, you can't park there. I said, I gotcha. And then he came up, and he pounded, as I'm backing up to pull away, he pounded on the back of my car. Can't park there. I go, does it look like I'm parking there, or does it look like I'm pulling out? Because I heard you twice the first time. Okay, I just wanted to make sure. Yeah. What about, yeah, okay, didn't you understand?
12: You can't park there.
1: I you know what? I thought I could, but I can't.
12: In case you were wondering.
1: Yeah.
12: Wherever it was you were parking, you can't.
1: Oh, the mayhem that I just, and then I had we had the big gig opening for Taylor Swift's tribute band on Saturday, but it got rained out.
12: Oh,
1: so we'll be there next year.
12: You were all set to sing Shake It Off.
1: Yeah, I was. Hate is gonna hate, hate, hate, hate. Rainy gonna rain, rain, rain, rain, rain.
12: You could have just shook off the rain.
1: Yeah. But so the contract, you know, if you cancel on us, you have to pay us a percentage.
12: Yeah.
1: And I said, you keep that and book us for next year. He's like, oh, you're a real pro. I said, well, I've been in this business for a while.
12: Yeah.
1: Because you make a promoter pay you for a gig that, you know, wasn't under his control. He's not going to be, you know, even though it's contractual, you just, you know what?
12: Right.
1: Take your wife out for a cup of coffee. In the meantime, book us for next year. So
12: it's
1: we
12: like
1: got that going for us.
12: Asking your employer to pay you for days that you didn't work.
1: Right.
12: You know.
1: Right.
12: You had to take off or something.
1: Right. Something important.
12: Yeah.
1: And yesterday I had a memorial for the great Vicky LeBrock in Hebron, nice town in Indiana.
12: Yeah.
1: Pretty town. Nice people. And this, I don't even want to talk about the overnight situation.
12: Yeah.
1: But here I am, and we are reporting for duty on this third day of August.
12: Crazy.
1: 2026. It's Mike and Rob here with you, and we have some accidents that took place in history that actually changed the course of history. So sometimes, you know, the results of accidents can, well, in this case, change the course of history. That's coming up next on 92.7 WVLI. Greatest hits of all time.

0: 92.7 WVLI, the greatest hits of all time. Good morning.
1: Good morning, Mike.
0: Hey.
1: How are you?
0: Dorothy, you're sounding great, my friend. How are you?
1: I'm doing fine.
0: Good.
1: I'm eating my breakfast. I'm eating cream of wheat.
0: Oh, cream of wheat. Cream of wheat, one of the all-time classics.
1: Like it.
0: Dorothy, you remember back in the day when it was important to have a warm, nice, warm bowl of cereal, right?
1: Uh-huh.
0: That was part of a balanced breakfast, Rob.
1: Right.
0: Warm cereal. You know what my father used to do? Because he was a big fan of mush, having grown up in the Depression era.
2: Right.
0: So oatmeal and grits and cream of wheat and cream of rice and all that. He would take Life cereal. Now, hear me out. Life cereal, and then pour warm milk over it and turn it into mush.
1: Really?
0: Yes. Try it sometimes.
2: Huh.
0: Will you try it?
1: That's good.
0: Will you mush up your mush up your Life cereal? Hey, Mikey, he likes it. Yeah, he used to make mush out of, because mush was just, you know, that thick,
2: sure,
0: fibrous thing you eat in the morning that's warm. You got to put sugar in oatmeal.
2: Like mush.
0: I try to stay away from sugar, but I have to put sugar in oatmeal, Dorothy.
2: Brown sugar.
0: Oh, yeah.
2: Yeah.
1: I put honey.
0: Honey is good. You got, there's, because if not, it's like eating wet

0: of paper by Nabisco or by Kellogg or somebody. It's by someone, and it's wet clumps of paper. Ask for it by name.
1: Yeah.
0: Rob, how's your morning going? Great.
2: I had my wet clumps of paper.
0: That's why
2: I'm all set to
0: you're
2: go.
0: You're glowing. Look at Rob West. He gets up early, and he's got a long day ahead of him. That's why he starts his day with a cup of coffee and wet clumps of paper. Well, Dorothy, you sound great, and we love you.
1: You sound good, too.
0: And we're going to get into some strange accidents that occurred in history that changed society, all right?
1: Okay.
0: We'll talk to you soon. Love you.
1: Love you, too. God bless.
0: God bless. Peace and love.
1: Peace and love.
0: Bye, buddy.
1: Bye-bye.
0: Yep. You have to go through the, there's a, you know, it's not just goodbye. It's goodbye, God bless, love you, peace and love.
2: There's a whole thing.
0: Dorothy had the long goodbyes. All right, we're going to do your Bears fact coming up, then we'll get into this history thing. Stay with us.
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10: On this Bears Facts training camp report, we spotlight one of the new leaders of the Bears defense, safety Kobe Bryant. The Bears signed the former Seattle Seahawks safety to a 3-year, $40 million deal in March. Chicago Bears defensive coordinator Dennis Allen says he loves Kobe's play style and he epitomizes the way they want to play the game.
11: Honestly, it's a blessing coming from him, honestly. You know, ton of respect from DA, honestly. That's, you know, why I'm here, to, you know, bring guys along. You know, we got a ton of great players throughout this team. We want to be well-known as not just, you know, Coach Ben and the offense, especially, you know, powerful on defense as well, too. You know, we want to create our name as far as the turnovers, the play style, the mentality. You know, that's something that we want to bring to this team. So I write my goals out every year and put them on my mirror, my binder. That's something I always keep. And, you know, a captain is something that's on there for sure. The biggest thing I want to do is, you know, be known for like energy. That's something that I've always want to be known for.

0: I feel like it can be contagious. And like I said, just bring other guys along with me as well. And that's something that I want
1: to
0: do.
1: That's Bears safety Kobe Bryant, who is being counted on to have more impact for the Bears at the safety position this year. In all likelihood, he'll be paired with first-round pick Dylan Thienemann. It will be an interesting combination to watch at Bears training camp.
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4: All right, we're up against the clock, so we will get to the strange accidents that change the course in society coming up after the bottom of the hour news. Rob, and I went to a celebration of life yesterday, and I don't think any, like, the pastor was very good.
5: Uh-huh.
4: But he's the pastor that swears, and I couldn't wrap my head around
5: that. Oh, that's...
4: I don't think if you're going to be a pastor that you need to have a gimmick. Like, you know, hey, I'm the pastor that plays ukulele. I don't think you need that. I don't think, hey, I'm the preacher who does a yo-yo while I'm talking and reading from the Bible. Yeah. I'm the pastor who swears. It's a strange thing to say, this is what's going to make me stand out. Just read the Bible and comment on it. That's your job.
5: So not the pastor who does a strip tease while he does a sermon.
4: He kept swearing. And I'm like, what? This is taking me, again, I'm putting you in the category of people who wear, men who wear bow ties, people with oddball piercings on their face, tattoos on the face, guys who wear man buns. You are now, if you are a pastor who swears, you've taken me out of the conversation. They put them on the list of distracting people.
5: I get it.
4: Yeah, it's weird. It's a weird, weird world. Somebody help me.
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0: 92.7 WVLI, where local news always comes first. 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Patchy fog up till about 8 o'clock this morning. Otherwise, sunny skies today and a high about 80. Complete look at the forecast coming up. Checking your WVLI news this Monday morning, I'm Rob West. Trial of former Iroquois County Health Department Administrator Deanne Shippard has been postponed. According to the Ford County Chronicle, a Kankakee County judge on Friday granted a motion by the Illinois Attorney General's office to postpone the trial, which had originally been set to begin October the 19th. Shippard is accused of bilking Iroquois County out of more than $100,000 between May of 2020 and July 2022 by turning in timesheets claiming hours she did not work. Kankakee City Police say that they've made an arrest in connection with a Father's Day shooting that took the life of a 40-year-old Kankakee man. In a press release, Kankakee County Police Chief Chris Kidwell says 21-year-old Isaiah Houston was arrested for the June 21st shooting that resulted in the death of Randall D. Young. Chief Kidwell says Houston was arrested Thursday by the United States Marshals Service in Arkansas. They say Houston was running from police at the time with a loaded handgun on him. Houston in custody in Arkansas awaiting extradition back to Kankakee. Illinois adding some protections for children on social media. Governor J.B. Pritzker on Friday signed the Children's Social Media Safety Act.
1: We are requiring companies to make social media safer for kids. So with my signature on the Children's Online Social Media Safety Act, we are establishing some of the nation's strongest online protections for young people.
0: The bill sets safeguards for children against the most addictive social media platform features. Under the law, social media platforms in use in Illinois are required to strengthen their default privacy settings for users under 18 and limit the use of algorithms designed to keep young people scrolling. The law also includes provisions to shield the precise location of minors and provides further limits to digital currency transactions.
2: President Trump says talks with Iran resume today. Trump halted new airstrikes on Iran ahead of the planned talks, although he did not disclose where the talks would be held. Meanwhile, oil prices dropped a bit on hopes for a diplomatic solution to the war. Spokane, Washington remains under a major threat from wildfires. Officials say hundreds of structures have already been reduced to ashes and thousands have been ordered to evacuate the area. Three separate fires have broken out near the city, all of them still 0% contained. Google is shutting down an AI tool that lets people create fake images on Google Earth. More from Mark Mayfield.
3: The company pulled the plug after just one day because journalists and researchers showed it was easy to manipulate satellite data to cover up things like war crimes. In one case, the BBC made an image that falsely showed the Eiffel Tower in pieces.
2: Michael Kastner, NBC News Radio.
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0: 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Kia of Bradley wants to see in a Kia. Defending NABF champion Beecher Muskie's season ended over the weekend with a 5-4 loss to Buffalo on Saturday at this year's World Series Baseball Tournament. Volunteers are needed for the upcoming Kankakee River Valley Regatta September 4th through the 6th. And Ice Valley Center Ice Arena in Kankakee reopens today after seasonal maintenance was completed and the ice was prepared for the upcoming season. That's a look at your local sports on WVLI.
1: Your 92.7 WVLI forecast. Patchy fog up till about 8 o'clock this morning. Otherwise, sunny skies today and a high about 80. It'll be clear overnight, low 60. Sunshine 85 tomorrow. 63 across the board. Watseka and Wilmington, 63 in Kankakee. Seeing some reports of some dense fog out there, so do be careful this morning. That is a check of your news here on this Monday morning. Have a good rest of your day. Be safe, everybody. I'm Rob West.
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1: You know, happy accidents, they happen in this world, Rob. I don't know if you knew that.
2: I believe, like penicillin,
1: yes,
2: I think was.
1: Yes, we'll get to that. It's on the list.
2: I'm sorry.
1: No. I'm just saying, isn't that amazing? How about this? The discovery of X-rays. Wilhelm, again, I've gone by the billboard, the video billboard of the newborns by Riverside. I've yet to see a welcome to the world, 9 pounds, 11 ounces, baby Wilhelm.
2: It was Colonel Klink's first name, wasn't it,
1: Is
2: Wilhelm?
1: Is that right? Wilhelm Klink?
2: Yeah, I believe it was.
1: Wilhelm Röntgen, the first ever recipient of the Nobel Prize for Physics. He got the Nobel Prize for Physics because he noticed a screen glowing by accident while experimenting with cathode rays, you know, as kids are apt to do.
2: Yeah, you got the whole cathode ray experiment set up over in the newsroom.
1: Remember Baby's first cathode rays experiment set? That was a great Christmas present back in the 70s.
2: These are some things that we don't get anymore in the departments. Well, they aren't department stores, really.
1: No, but you know, they go for big bucks on eBay. Baby's first cathode rays experiment.
2: Bet.
1: But yeah, he noticed a screen glowing and realized he was looking at something totally new. It was the inside of the object, and it was an X-ray, Rob.
2: Huh.
1: A small bakery accident in Thomas Farriner's shop, possibly it was an unattended candle, set off the Great Fire of London.
2: Oh, well, that's a happy one.
1: I think what's about to happen in England is going to say, hold our beer. It destroyed most of the medieval city, but weirdly, it led to a better-planned modern London afterward. One baker forgot to blow out a flame, and it changed the whole infrastructure of London. And Nintendo asked Sony to develop a CD drive for their SNES. Nintendo pulled out, but Sony thought, we've come so far, let's do it ourselves. They got the PlayStation.
2: And they didn't have to pay.
1: Mm-mm. The royalty rights.
2: Yep.
1: They didn't have any copyright. A gas explosion at the school in New London, Texas in 1937 that killed 295 students is the reason that natural gas has a detectable odor today. Prior to that, it was odorless.
2: Oh, yeah. I knew that the whatever it is that they put in it, it's actually, they have to add that to the natural gas for it to have an odor.
1: Wish mine didn't have an odor.
2: My
1: personal.
2: You and me both, buddy.
1: 1945, Purser Spencer was standing near a magnetron, and the candy bar in his pocket started to melt.
2: Well, don't stand so close to the magnetron.
1: Now we have the microwave.
2: Wonder what else it melted, dude, that you melted the candy bar in your pocket.
1: Albert Hoffman spilled a couple of drops of LSD on his hand. He decided to taste it and see how he felt.
2: Oh.
1: He said, I was affected by a remarkable restlessness combined with a slight dizziness. I laid down and sank into a not unpleasant, intoxicated-like condition characterized by extremely stimulated imagination. Hence, LSD. Without that, we wouldn't have Jimi Hendrix and the Grateful Dead.
2: Or the whole experimentation that the CIA did on, MK Ultra. Wouldn't have had MK Ultra.
1: That's your favorite beer, isn't it?
2: Well, I whenever I drink beer.
1: Tasty, non-filling. 1,000 years ago in China, some alchemist was mixing ingredients together, as alchemists are apt to do.
2: I think that's basically the title of their job.
1: Because you're at a party. What do you do? I'm a pilot. What do you do? I work at a factory. What do you do? I'm a real estate agent. What do you do? I'm an alchemist. What does that entail? I mix stuff together.
2: He's generally the guy behind the bar.
1: Yeah.
2: And if he's not behind the bar, you'll find him, like, pouring pop into ice cream. And, I mean, that's because that's what he does.
1: Well, he heated a mixture, and it caught on fire and burned extremely violently, giving us, give it up, y'all, gunpowder.
2: Oh.
1: And fireworks.
2: Well.
1: China said we could do something with this little concoction. An assassin stopped at a delicatessen, then saw his target driving past him in an open-topped car.
2: Mm.
1: having taken a wrong turn, and that is how WW1 kicked off.
2: Indeed.
1: The Great Molasses Flood of Boston is up there as well. It gave us modern engineering requirements and building codes.
2: That's you know it's going to be a bad day.
1: When the streets are overrun with molasses.
2: You open the front door and you're like, honey, come take a look at this. I don't know that I've ever seen something quite like it.
1: Rob, you've been trying to back out of the driveway for 45 minutes. I can't.
2: It's like I'm driving in molasses.
1: You are. A scientist used a screwdriver to test a radioactive core and gave us a look at what radiation poisoning can do to the human body.
2: Yeah, I'll bet. Wow.
1: Mm-hmm.
2: Hey, let's just see what this looks like.
1: One of our favorite heroes on this program gave the addition of sulfur to natural rubber, Charles Goodyear. Chucky.
2: Ah.
1: He accidentally dropped a mixture of rubber and sulfur into a hot stove, discovering that it hardened, but made the rubber elastic and durable, giving us porous rubber. London doctor John Snow noticed a cluster of cholera cases in one area. He traced it back to a water pump contaminated with cholera. Is that what it's called?
2: Cholera.
1: Cholera. Cholera is a friend of mine.
2: Yeah. And the way, I don't know, is...
1: Well, now we have municipal sewer systems. The metric system not coming to America.
2: Thank you.
1: So we don't call the quarter pounder with cheese the Royale with cheese. In 1793, at the request of Thomas Jefferson, Joe Dombey was carrying a standard kilogram example from France back when his ship was blown off course and captured by pirates, much as many homes in France and many businesses in France are being overcome by pirates right now. As a consequence, Congress was unwilling to formally adopt the metric system. That's why we have what we have. And
2: well, we're stubborn.
1: Yeah. Yeah, we like to do things our own way.
2: Yeah. It's served us pretty well so far.
1: I think so. We're doing well. We looked good on paper, but times they are changing. But, yeah, so these are some weird accidents, Rob.
2: Uh-huh.
1: And we'll chalk that one up to glad we did it before the 7 o'clock massive audience participation hour.
2: Nice.
1: Thank you.
3: You're crazy. I'm a neurotic nut, but you're crazy.
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0: I don't know what it is about me, Rob, but I was just telling you off the air, I got dropped by my accountant of 30 years. 92.7 WBLI. I got a message from him.
1: Okay.
0: Because of a political discussion we had.
1: I see.
0: He's no longer taking care of my finances.
1: Well. I guess that's his prerogative.
0: Don't ask me my opinion. Don't you understand? You don't want to hear it. So, yeah, my wife's like, did you read that letter from Al? I said, yep. I said, he handles a lot of my interests, so now I got to find someone else.
1: Yeah.
0: If you guys know a good financial planner, and well, I have Nick Bufford, who's great, but he doesn't handle my taxes.
1: Right.
0: But, yeah, now I don't know. I gotta find a new... You writing down an accountant's name for you?
1: No.
0: All right. We have free band names on the way. Stay with us.
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1: Yeah.
0: 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We have so many.
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0: Rob, this band wants to be the next Seals and Crofts, the next Captain and Tennille. What are they calling themselves?
1: Franken Squirrel.
0: Franken Squirrel, very nice.
1: Very nice.
0: We have a bunch of retired Arabic translators. They're retiring from the military. They're in Redick. And they decided to leave the military life and plug in and crank it up, grow their hair out, rock out. What are they calling their band?
1: Plastic Cupcake.
0: All right. And opening tonight in Jerry Down's sold-out tribute to Jim Nabors in Boring, Tennessee.
1: Twinkies from Heaven.
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1: 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Patchy fog up till about 8 o'clock this morning. Otherwise, sunny skies today and a high around 80. Complete look at the forecast coming up. Checking your WVLI news this Monday morning, I'm Rob West. Two people arrested after they allegedly broke into the Kankakee County Administration Building over the weekend. In a press release, county officials say it was about 4 o'clock Saturday afternoon. Two people with their faces covered unlawfully gained access to the building at Court and Schuyler in downtown Kankakee. Once inside the building, they were reportedly encountered by a county department head who was working at the time. That person contacted law enforcement as the other two ran from the building. The pair caught a short time later, taken into custody for criminal damage to government property and burglary. Will County authorities have officially charged a 32-year-old Creed woman after she allegedly shot her husband. Will County Sheriff's Police say they were called to a home in the 1100 block of East Goodnow Road in Crete just after 1 o'clock last Tuesday afternoon for a report of shots fired. When they got there, deputies say they found five uninjured juveniles home alone. Reports say that the suspect in the shooting, Capricia Price of Crete, had taken the victim and dropped him off at a hospital in Dyer, Indiana. The victim was then airlifted to a Chicago hospital for treatment of a gunshot wound to the upper chest. Price reportedly arrested when she returned home later that day. She's been charged with aggravated battery with a firearm, among other charges. The FDA is recalling millions of eye drops because they might not be sterile. Daria Albinger has the details.
2: Nearly 12.5 million bottles of Roto cooling eye drops are included in the recall. The FDA says they were sold individually and in two packs and include a number of varieties, including all-in-one, max strength, and optic glow. This is what the FDA calls a class 2 recall, which means the products involved may cause temporary reversible effects and serious health consequences are unlikely. You can learn more about the recall and the products involved on the company's website. I'm Daria Albinger.
3: President Trump says talks with Iran resumed today. Trump halted new airstrikes on Iran ahead of the planned talks, although he did not disclose where the talks would be held. Meanwhile, oil prices dropped a bit on hopes for a diplomatic solution to the war. Spokane, Washington remains under a major threat from wildfires. Officials say hundreds of structures have already been reduced to ashes and thousands have been ordered to evacuate the area. Three separate fires have broken out near the city, all of them still 0% contained. Google is shutting down an AI tool that lets people create fake images on Google Earth. More from Mark Mayfield.
4: The company pulled the plug after just one day because journalists and researchers showed it was easy to manipulate satellite data to cover up things like war crimes. In one case, the BBC made an image that falsely showed the Eiffel Tower in pieces.
3: Michael Kastner, NBC News Radio.
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1: In sports, Sox and Cards won. The Cubs lost. White Sox beat the Rays 9-1 Sunday to take 2 out of 3 in their weekend series. Sox are off tonight. Cubs lost 2-1 to the Yankees. The Cubs host the Dodgers tonight. St. Louis Cardinals beat the Blue Jays 5-1. Cards visit the Yankees tonight. Chicago Sky beat the Aces 84-83 on Saturday. The Sky hosts the Mercury tonight. Chicago Fire FC beat Charlotte on Saturday. Leagues Cup group play starts on Thursday, and NASCAR had the weekend off. They return next Sunday with the Iowa Corn 350. Your 92.7 WVLI forecast could still run into some patchy fog out there for about another hour, up till around 8 this morning. Otherwise, mostly sunny skies today and a high of 80. Clear overnight, low 60, sunshine 85 tomorrow. 65 in Watsika, 64, both Wilmington and Kankakee. That is a check of your WVLI news here on this Monday morning. Have a good rest of your day. Be safe, everybody. I'm Rob West.
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2: All right. You know, there's a lot of songs we don't know the meanings about, and some of them are quite deceiving, you dig? For example, the great Jumpin' Jack Flash of the Rolling Stones, Keith Richards said the name literally came from his gardener's stomping boots.
3: Huh.
2: Yeah, Jumpin' Jack. Jumpin' Jack Flash was his gardener, and he had boots. So that's what that's about. I would have never thought.
3: No.
2: That the song was about a pair of boots.
3: Well, yeah. I mean, there aren't a whole lot of clues to that in the the song.
2: No.
3: That's all right.
2: Oddly enough, 99 Luftballons by the great Nina. Those floating balloons, Rob, in this song, we all think it's all fun and frivolity day at the park. It actually is the signal of a nuclear war. In this song.
3: Ah.
2: Doesn't have that nuclear war feel to it, but how many songs are there that capture a nuclear war musically? It's difficult. Total Eclipse of the Heart was a song about vampires in love. Turn
3: around. So why didn't they name it Vampires in Love?
2: That was the original title. That was the original title. Jim Steinman admitted it began as a vampire love song called Vampires in Love, and he had Bonnie sing it in operatic wonderfulness. And, you know, this is, we know about this song, but the song Lola, which is about a liaison with someone who's had a little surprise in store for you.
3: Yes.
2: Was actually inspired by a real-life encounter. I don't know if that's something you're going to tell your friends about.
3: Huh. Well, apparently it is. You're going to write a hit song about it.
2: Might as well make money out of the embarrassing moment. And here is Phil Collins' strange little cryptic tune here in the air tonight. Now, urban legend said that Phil Collins witnessed a drowning. The truth is, it was about his anger during his divorce. So, that's pretty tough. I think he got it all out in that one. You know, Hotel California, you could check out anytime you like. You know, we've heard about that place.
3: Sure.
2: Well, the song's meaning is it's an interpretation of the high life in Los Angeles. Now, we always thought it was, you know, supposed to be a metaphor for H-E double hockey sticks, but indeed, it's about being trapped by fame and fortune and the excess that comes with it. The excess of success. But they just can't kill the beast. Don Henley, there you go. Now, a lot of people, and this is one of those erroneous songs that people play thinking it's patriotic. By full-blown commie, well, I like to call him private jet socialist, Bruce Springsteen. But this song is actually an indictment on America.
3: Yeah.
2: You're born in the USA. It's actually about, you know, war and It's definitely not a celebration. It was a critique of how veterans were treated when they got back from Vietnam, which is good. But it's not a song of pride. It's a song of shame, said Bruce. I could go on about Bruce all day.
3: You could, and you have.
2: I have. Baby, this is a weird one. We've often gone to weddings and even seen proms that use this in the 80s. Every Breath You Take by the Police. Wedding ballad, extraordinaire at the time of its release. But it's actually about control, obsession, and stalking.
3: Which, if you actually pay attention to the lyrics.
2: He's going a little overboard, this guy.
3: Yeah.
2: And Sting admitted it sounds like a comforting love song, but even I didn't realize at the time how sinister it is. Strange stuff from Der Stingel. All right, it is 7:15. It's Mike Tamano and Rob West with you. We've got a Bears fact coming up for you as we head into Bears season. On your local home for Chicago Bears action, 92.7

0: 92.7 WVLI. I'm coming off of a weekend that is just insane. Mike Tomano and Rob West with you. It was just one thing after another. Did you ever have those weekends where you're like, I can't even come up for air?
1: But
0: lasted to the anymore, wee hours of this morning.
1: Weekends anymore are a mere blur. You know, you go to bed, it's Friday night, and the next thing you know, the alarm's going off and it's Monday morning. It's just not.
0: And here we are, right?
1: Yep.
0: But we do have, this is a very special edition of Dad Jokes. These are the culmination of the greatest of all time, Grandpa Jokes. Those are coming up next.
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3: Very special edition of Dad Jokes coming up, Rob.
4: Oh, I'm looking forward to it.
3: Yeah,
4: I think
3: it's exciting.
4: I think it's a highlight of everybody's day, actually.
3: Oh, yeah. We have, if you're looking for some family fun tomorrow, head to Perry Farm Park in Bourbonnais for Kankakee County's 19th annual National Night Out. 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This is happening tomorrow at Perry Farm Park. It is time now for dad jokes, but this is a very special grandfather edition.
5: Good for you and your father.
4: Well, that's
6: I
4: me.
6: Love to laugh.
3: You are a grandpa.
6: Loud and long and clear. I love to laugh.
3: Now, these have been put together by joke researchers across the country. The jokes that grandfathers love the best.
4: So, how do you get that gig? I would love to be a joke researcher. If anybody out there is looking...
3: A joke researcher?
4: Yeah.
3: I wonder what that pays. Probably get a grant for it. It's, some sort of social study.
4: Yeah, whatever it pays. I'm willing to be a part of a joke study.
3: All right, you ready? I'm not old. I'm just chronologically gifted.
7: That wasn't funny. I thought you guys said you were Jewish.
3: Shout out to my grandpa. That's the only way he can hear. Hey, wow.
4: Getting there.
8: Oh, enough.
3: Grandpas love to say, I still call her darling. Because yeah. I forgot her name 30 years ago. Grandpa just walked in with a young guy eating avocado toast. It's his hip replacement. My grandfather asked me how to print on his computer. I said, Control P. He said, I haven't been able to do that for ages.
5: All right.
3: Why did Grandpa's origami business go out of business?
4: Why?
3: Because it folded. And the number one grandpa joke, I feel like a newborn. No hair, no teeth, and I'm pretty sure I just wet myself.
7: Oh.
3: Yeah. All right. Showbiz report coming up on 92.7 WVLI. We've got that going for us. I got a letter in the mail that my accountant will no longer be my accountant.
4: Yeah. And?
3: I should have brought it in to read it. It was due to our past political discussions. I don't think it's fitting that I continue to be your accountant.
4: That's,
3: Then just do my taxes.
4: Yeah.
3: Don't ask me questions.
4: Yeah.
3: Because I'm not going to always tell you what you want to hear, Rob.
4: I have learned that over the years.
3: It's ridiculous.
4: Yeah.
3: Who gets dropped by their accountant?
4: Apparently you do, right?
3: You asked.
4: Yeah. Yeah. Huh.
3: When you ask my opinion and I say, the word satanic death cult comes out, you may be triggered, but I'm telling you, you asked.
4: If you didn't want to know.
3: Don't ask. What does it matter what my opinion is? Do my taxes.
4: Right. That's kind of an odd. We live in a weird time.
3: Weird time where people judge everything about their relationships are based upon have to do with the political arena or the societal arena or one's personal opinions. It's really.

0: ridiculous.
1: Yeah.
0: Strange time. But if you know a good accountant, 815-939-3388.
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0: 92.7 WVLI, where local news always comes first. Patchy fog up till about 8 o'clock this morning. Otherwise, sunny skies today and a high about 80. Complete look at the forecast coming up. Checking your WVLI news this Monday morning, I'm Rob West. A motion for a change of venue filed by the defense in the Zandria Harris murder trial was denied in Kankakee County Circuit Court Friday. Our Jake Lamore was there, files this report.
1: Judge Kathy Bradshaw Elliott made the ruling late Friday afternoon after arguments were heard between Harris's defense attorney, Sierra Norris, and Kankakee County State's Attorney Jim Rowe. Norris argued that the community is riddling with grief from the 2021 shooting death of Bradley Police Sergeant Marlene Ripmanick and severe wounding of Officer Tyler Bailey, that potential jurors do not have the ability to be unbiased in the upcoming trial. Norris backed up her claims with screenshots of Facebook comments on local media outlets allegedly made by area residents showing bias towards Norris. State's Attorney Rowe argued much of the same, except his Facebook comments showed those taking Harris's side or remaining neutral in the case. At one point during Friday's hearing, Norris asked Rowe to take himself off the case since he'd already said he was on the scene the night of the shooting. That motion was denied. Assistant State's Attorney Carol Costello, however, was removed from the case because she donated to the Marlene Ripmanick Memorial Organization. I'm Jake Lamore.
0: Jury selection in the Harris trial set to begin at 11 o'clock this morning. Kankakee County Sheriff's Police are looking for a motorcyclist that may have been traveling with another cyclist just before a fatal crash last Wednesday. On a Facebook post, the Sheriff's Department had posted a photo of the cyclist they say investigators have determined was riding with 46-year-old Everett S. Wangstrom of Piatone just before he hit a cement barrier at the intersection of 6000 North and 3000 West Roads near Mantino. Wangstrom died of the injuries he sustained in the crash. Deputies ask anyone that recognizes the motorcyclist call their office or Crime Stoppers. Still no big winner in the Powerball lottery. Mark Mayfield has the update.
2: Nobody matched all six numbers in Saturday night's drawing, so the Powerball rolls over to Monday night, when the jackpot will be worth an estimated $748 million. The lump sum cash value for that $2 ticket comes to over $325 million. I'm Mark Mayfield.
3: NBC News Radio, I'm Michael Kastner. President Trump says another round of talks with Iran will start today, even as Iran denies such a meeting is taking place. It all comes after Trump halted new airstrikes on Iran over the weekend, citing fresh talks set for today. Police in Idaho are crediting an armed Good Samaritan and an off-duty state trooper for intervening in a deadly fast food restaurant shooting on Saturday.
4: What's happening?
5: What happened?
4: What's happening?
5: Shoot. Go.
3: The bystander and the trooper both opened fire on the suspect at the In-N-Out Burger in Twin Falls, helping drive him away from the scene. That's where the shooter ID'd as Chad Williams used an AR-15-style rifle to kill three and wound seven before apparently turning the gun on himself. And 10 million people are without electricity this morning after Cuba's national power grid completely collapsed. Again, Michael Kastner, NBC News Radio.
0: In sports, Sox and Cards won. The Cubs lost. White Sox beat the Rays 9-1 Sunday to take 2 out of 3 in their weekend series. Sox are off tonight. Cubs lost 2-1 to the Yankees. The Cubs host the Dodgers tonight. St. Louis Cardinals beat the Blue Jays 5-1. Cards visit the Yankees tonight. Chicago Sky beat the Aces 84-83 on Saturday. The Sky hosts the Mercury tonight. Chicago Fire FC beat Charlotte on Saturday. Leagues Cup group play starts on Thursday, and NASCAR had the weekend off. They return next Sunday with the Iowa Corn 350.
6: 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Kia of Bradley wants to see in a Kia. Defending NABF champion Beecher Muskies. They ended their season with a loss to Buffalo Saturday at this year's World Series Baseball Tournament. Volunteers needed for the upcoming Kankakee River Valley Regatta, September 4th through 6th. And Ice Valley Center Ice Arena in Kankakee reopens today after seasonal maintenance is completed and the ice has been prepared for the upcoming season. That's a look at your local sports.
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0: Could still see some patchy fog out there for about another half hour or so. Otherwise, mostly sunny skies today and a high about 80. It'll be clear overnight, low 60, sunshine 85 tomorrow. 66, Watseka, 67, Wilmington. It is 65 in Kankakee. That is a check of your WVLI news here on this Monday. Have a good rest of your day. Be safe, everybody. I'm Rob West.
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0: So over the weekend, my wife and I wrapped up Friday. I had a beautiful night. I'm going to talk about it a little bit. Friday, I took some of the veterans' kids fishing out at the Kankakee State Park. It was wonderful, but we'll talk about that later. And we were wrapping up our night. I said, "Do you want to watch a movie?" It could have been Saturday night. I don't know. But I said, this movie, Citizen Vigilante, which everyone's talking about,
2: okay,
0: it's been banned in some countries. So I watched it, and the only reason I could possibly think it was banned because it's boring and stupid.
2: Ah.
0: So, I don't know.
2: But a lot of movies don't get banned.
0: That's what
2: they're
0: I'm
2: boring
0: saying.
2: And stupid.
0: That would be our defense. Well, Your Honor, there's a lot of movies that are banned that are boring and stupid.
2: I can't remember the last time that I watched a movie that wasn't at least somewhat boring and stupid.
0: Yeah, it was ridiculous. Disjointed script. Nothing. I mean, it was stupid. I was really let down, and I paid $4.99 to watch the thing.
2: There are no new ideas in Hollywood.
0: No, and this one, you know, it's about a citizen vigilante in these crazy times, and like, I didn't think he did enough.
2: It was boring and stupid.
0: Sad day for Sopranos fans. Actor Vincent Pastore has died at the age of 80.
2: He thought was, about you when I saw that.
0: His body was found by friends at his home in the Bronx. Pastore, known for his portrayal of Big P on The Sopranos, Salvatore Bompincierio, and very sad. He was a great actor, big old dude. And,
2: knew you were a fan of the show.
0: Yeah, to an extent, I liked it. I did enjoy it. It was well written, you know.
2: But your dad wasn't a fan of the show.
0: My dad was not a fan of the show. I went to his house one time. I said, "Let's go surprise my dad." I stopped at Weber's Bakery on Archer, and I got some cannoli. And it was a Sunday afternoon, and I stopped over, and my dad and Carol Sachs, the girl I used to do the morning show with, he was doing a crossword puzzle, and she was reading a magazine.
2: Yeah.
0: And I go, What am I walking into?
2: Yeah.
0: What kind of insanity is going on here?
2: But you brought cannoli.
0: And Carol said, "Hi, Mike." I go, I cannot accept this. Do you understand? You're in your 30s and he's in his 80s.
2: Yeah. And she said,
0: "No, I didn't say that. I was at a loss for words. What is this?"
2: Yeah.
0: I came over to visit your dad. I could see you came over to visit my dad. So did I. Here's some cannoli. But while my dad was doing a crossword puzzle, and we were watching, I put The Sopranos on.
2: Yeah.
0: And in the middle of his crossword puzzle, he jumped up out of his chair and said, "Get this garbage off my television." I said, "All right, Dad." Hits a little too close to home. What is it? Sebastian Bach is working on a new album, Rob. We're very happy.
2: Oh, good. I was wondering when the next Sebastian Bach album was coming out.
0: He has Skid Row. He's starting to get an itch to do a new studio album, he recently told in an interview.
2: When it comes to All of the Rows,
0: he's the best.
2: Skid is the best.
0: Oh, yeah. Very sad news. Former Whitesnake guitarist Adrian Vandenberg is canceling his tour dates.
2: Oh, no.
0: Due to unexpected health issues. In a post on social media, the musician said he was advised by doctors to do his Whitesnake Years tour. He added, "It'd just be too short after a bacterial infection that invaded my body and needs to be taken care of right away." We wish all the best to Adrian Vandenberg of Whitesnake, formerly of Whitesnake.
2: Are we sure that he didn't cancel it because of a lack of interest? Because it's Whitesnake.
0: Whitesnake rules, man. Yeah, what are you trying to be a Come smart on. Aleck? Whitesnake is awesome. And Black Sabbath guitarist Tony Iommi is going to release his first solo album in over 20 years. It's called From the Dark. You're hearing it first, ladies and gentlemen. This is World Alone, soon to be added to the playlist here.
2: A lot of guitar.
0: He said, it's an album we've really enjoyed making. We're not trying to prove anything. It's just a great album. It'll be out October 23rd. The great Tony Iommi and his guitar. The man who invented heavy metal music right there. I know you sang on this. Let's hear it. That'll be a cranker upper, so there you have it. So yeah, on Friday, I was honored to be part of the Project Headspace and Timing camp out for the veterans, and we took their kids fishing, and we didn't catch any fish, but we made a lot of memories. We laughed, and this little girl, I said to her and her brother, I said, do you guys like camping out in the woods? You like the woods and the water? And I said, yeah, but I don't want the bears coming around. I said, are there bears in the Kankakee State Park? She said, yeah. I said, oh my goodness. I said, well, here's what you do. If a bear comes to your tent tonight, throw him a marshmallow, and he'll leave you alone. She's like, a marshmallow? We have marshmallows. I said, yes, I know you have marshmallows. Make sure you just toss it, and that's all you need. She's like, okay, thanks. So I gave her a little advice.
2: It's a good camping tip. Keep marshmallows handy.
0: To whip them at the bears in Kankakee State Park. There's a giant population there. I don't know if people know that. But thank you, Project Headspace and Timing, Bob and Brenda and the folks from the Northern Illinois Anglers Association for helping me out with that. It was a beautiful evening. Here's the Cars on 92.7 WVLI, the greatest hits of all time.

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2: 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Banking as it should be in Aroma Park, Bourbonnais, Kankakee, and Danforth. Sunny skies today, high about 80. Complete look at the forecast coming up. Checking your WVLI news this Monday morning, I'm Rob West. Trial of former Iroquois County Health Department Administrator Deanne Shippard has been postponed. According to the Ford County Chronicle, a Kankakee County judge on Friday granted a motion by the Illinois Attorney General's office to postpone the trial, which had originally been set to begin October the 19th. Shippard is accused of bilking Iroquois County out of more than $100,000 between May of 2020 and July 2022 by turning in timesheets claiming hours she did not work. Kankakee City Police say that they've made an arrest in connection with a Father's Day shooting that took the life of a 40-year-old Kankakee man. In a press release, Kankakee County Police Chief Chris Kidwell says 21-year-old Isaiah Houston was arrested for the June 21st shooting that resulted in the death of Randall D. Young. Chief Kidwell says Houston was arrested Thursday by the United States Marshals Service in Arkansas. They say Houston was running from police at the time with a loaded handgun on him. Houston in custody in Arkansas awaiting extradition back to Kankakee. Illinois adding some protections for children on social media. Governor J.B. Pritzker on Friday signed the Children's Social Media Safety Act.
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2: The bill sets safeguards for children against the most addictive social media platform features. Under the law, social media platforms in use in Illinois are required to strengthen their default privacy settings for users under 18 and limit the use of algorithms designed to keep young people scrolling. The law also includes provisions to shield the precise location of minors and provides further limits to digital currency transactions.
4: NBC News Radio, I'm Michael Kastner. President Trump says another round of talks with Iran will start today, even as Iran denies such a meeting is taking place. It all comes after Trump halted new airstrikes on Iran over the weekend, citing fresh talks set for today. Police in Idaho are crediting an armed Good Samaritan and an off-duty state trooper for intervening in a deadly fast food restaurant shooting on Saturday.
5: What's happening?
6: What happened?
5: What's happening?
6: Shoot. Go.
4: The bystander and the trooper both opened fire on the suspect at the In-N-Out Burger in Twin Falls, helping drive him away from the scene. That's where the shooter ID'd as Chad Williams used an AR-15-style rifle to kill three and wound seven before apparently turning the gun on himself. And 10 million people are without electricity this morning after Cuba's national power grid completely collapsed. Again, Michael Kastner, NBC News Radio.
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2: In sports, Sox and Cards won. 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Cubs lost 2-1 to the Yankees. 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
5: Your 92.7 WVLI forecast. Looks like we're going to have sunny skies today and a high about 80. Clear skies overnight, low 60, sunshine 85 tomorrow. 66 in Wilmington, 67, Watseka and Kankakee. That is a check of your WVLI news here on this Monday. Have a good rest of your day. Be safe, everybody. I'm Rob West.
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6: I always call Scott, our brother in broadcasting, Scatuli.
5: Yeah.
6: Like Svengoolie. And I said, you know, if you really want to make it in this business, you got to have a crazy name. I remember meeting with an agent. He liked what I sent him. He liked the feel of the show. He goes, we got to talk a couple things. What do you name your days? And this is how naive I am. I'm like, what name my days?
5: Yeah.
6: Yeah. Like, what do you call Monday? I go, I don't, what are you talking about? I call it Monday. No, you got to have like more on Monday. I go, okay. You know, he goes, don't you remember Two for Tuesday? Of course I remember Two for Tuesday, but that's not my style. I don't have... He goes, you don't do Whip 'Em Out Wednesdays? No, I don't do that. I don't even want to think about what that is. He says, well, I'll have you know, I represent some of the biggest names. You know, it was the Grease Man, Bubba the Love Sponge, Man Cow. Don't you have a funny name? I don't know. It's Mike Tamano. That's my name. He said... No, we gotta change that. You gotta get a goofy name. And I said, I can't think of one. He goes, well, think of something. He goes, think of what, you know, your persona. Like, I go, oh, like Bubba the Love Sponge? That's her persona? I don't know, Mike the Jerk. How does that?
5: Oh, I called you that for a while, for a few years,
6: about
5: actually.
6: About a decade, yeah.
5: Yeah, I should have made T-shirts. I'd have made a killing if I'd have made T-shirts just here in the building I could sell. I can't tell you how many of those T-shirts.
6: Our boss Tammy
5: sell.
6: Would buy a hoodie. She'd buy matching hoodies for her whole family. Can we get this wrapped on the station vehicle?
5: I'm giving these away for Christmas. I got Mike people lined up. What
6: Mike
5: to buy
6: the Jerk
5: them.
6: In the morning. I go, I don't know, man. I can't come up with a wacky, zany name. But remember all the shock jocks had like, you know, they had like wacky, zany names. Opie and Anthony. And
5: Grease Man.
6: The Grease Man. Ooh, the Grease Man. The Grease Man. I know Doug. Doug Tract is his name. I he's retired now. He's a little out there. Bubba the Love Sponge. Tokyo Rose. another shock jock.
5: Well, yeah. it's not very few shock jocks actually get tried for war crimes. But
6: now that's a stunt.
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0: She was caller number 20, and when she heard the montage of Lynyrd Skynyrd wonderfulness, and she's going to see them August 15th at Tinley Park. More chances to win this week to see Lynyrd Skynyrd in the American tradition with myself and Rob and Denny and Bill. 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
10: The Bears are back at practice today in Lake Forest. Head coach Ben Johnson talks about his quarterback, Caleb Williams, back for the second year under head coach Ben Johnson, and what he is expecting from Caleb this year.
11: He and I were just talking yesterday about that. Is, you know, I have this urge as an offensive guy to want to continue to evolve, you can say innovate and push the limits a little bit. And yet at the same time, in the back of my mind, what's best for him is to continue to bank some of these reps. He's had 2 off seasons and 1 training camp so far, and a full season, obviously, to where he's had a lot of the similar concepts repeat for him. And now we're at the point where he's not thinking about the play call. He's not thinking about the cadence, the motion, and all the jiggles.

0: expectation, take it up a notch. I think with that, the coverage recognition gets taken up another notch. I think there's other ways we're going to continue to challenge and push them, more of which are going to happen post-snap. Last year, we talked about that pre-snap operation quite a bit. Feel a lot better about that this time of year than we did. And so now we're just moving on to the next stage.
1: That's Bears head coach Ben Johnson. The Bears have more public practices scheduled tomorrow, Wednesday, Thursday, and Saturday. You can get all the info on all the public practices on the Bears website, ChicagoBears.com.
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3: All right, before we get rolling here in this day in history, I think it's only fair that we give it up, y'all, for Bears coach Ben Johnson. Ben Johnson, the Bears coach, who gave us a free band name today, Jigamaro.
4: Okay.
3: How do you spell that? 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
4: Okay.
3: So I played football in high school. Couldn't spell.
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3: It is time now for a look at this date in history. August 3rd was the day, 1492. Christopher Columbus set sail aboard the Santa Maria.
4: 1492.
3: Mm-hmm.
4: Columbus sailed the ocean blue.
3: 1966. Comedian Lenny Bruce turned blue.
4: 1966. Lenny Bruce
3: died of a morphine overdose at the age of 40.
4: Wow. Okay.
3: 1970, the debut of NBC Nightly's News was broadcast. 1971, former Beatles member, you may have heard of him, Paul McCartney. The great Paul McCartney, Rob.
4: He's the one that's dead, right?
3: Paul is dead, missing. Yeah. Maura Kennedy and I played the White Album backwards. And, we found out that they had a secret message. You know, you got to watch that.
4: That whole backward masking thing, it never really took off. Now they just brainwash up front. They don't even do the whole backward masking
3: thing. Just be blatant.
4: Yeah.
3: You know. But Paul McCartney formed a band called Wings, Rob. You may have heard of that band.
4: Huh, Wings, mm-hmm. Wings.
3: No?
4: Doesn't really ring a bell.
3: I'm sorry. I'll play some songs. Uncle Albert. 1984, Olympic U.S. gymnast Mary Lou Retton scored a perfect 10, accomplishing what no other American woman gymnast ever had.
4: She deserved it.
3: She captured the gold in all-around gymnastics. She had a score of a perfect 10 because her Russian competitor just had a 9.9.
4: Oh,
3: ouch!
4: Man.
3: That's going to leave a scar.
4: Were they grading on a curve?
3: 2008, multimillion dollar photos of Brad Pitt and Angelina Jolie's newborn twins were put up on People magazine's website. People won the rights to the photos of Vivian Marceline and Knox Leon for $14 million, the most money ever paid for baby pictures.
4: Nobody's offered me that much for my baby pictures.
3: And I loved your baby picture, which went up for free on the with your dippity-do and your hairdo. And it was on this day, 1987, that the great Def Leppard released the album Hysteria. It was their fourth studio album, sold over $20 million worldwide, or 20 million copies worldwide. I wonder if they probably made $20 million off of that.
4: Yeah, probably.
3: They deserved
4: merch
3: it
4: and everything.

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1: 92.7 WVLI, where local news always comes first. Sunny skies today and a high about 80. Complete look at the forecast coming up. Checking your WVLI news this Monday morning, I'm Rob West. A motion for a change of venue filed by the defense in the Zandria Harris murder trial was denied in Kankakee County Circuit Court Friday. Our Jake Lamore was there, files this report.
2: Judge Kathy Bradshaw Elliott made the ruling late Friday afternoon after arguments were heard between Harris's defense attorney, Sierra Norris, and Kankakee County State's Attorney Jim Rowe. Norris argued that the community is riddling with grief from the 2021 shooting death of Bradley Police Sergeant Marlene Ritmanick and severe wounding of Officer Tyler Bailey, that potential jurors do not have the ability to be unbiased in the upcoming trial. Norris backed up her claims with screenshots of Facebook comments on local media outlets allegedly made by area residents showing bias towards Norris. State's Attorney Rowe argued much of the same, except his Facebook comments showed those taking Harris's side or remaining neutral in the case. At one point during Friday's hearing, Norris asked Rowe to take himself off the case since he'd already said he was on the scene the night of the shooting. That motion was denied. Assistant State's Attorney Carol Costello, however, was removed from the case because she donated to the Marlene Ritmanick Memorial Organization. I'm Jake Lamore.
1: Jury selection in the Harris trial set to begin at 11 o'clock this morning. Kankakee County Sheriff's Police are looking for a motorcyclist that may have been traveling with another cyclist just before a fatal crash last Wednesday. On a Facebook post, the Sheriff's Department had posted a photo of the cyclist they say investigators have determined was riding with 46-year-old Everett S. Wangstrom of Piatone just before he hit a cement barrier at the intersection of 6000 North and 3000 West Roads near Mantino. Wangstrom died of the injuries he sustained in the crash. Deputies ask anyone that recognizes the motorcyclist call their office or Crime Stoppers. Still no big winner in the Powerball lottery. Mark Mayfield has the update.
3: Nobody matched all six numbers in Saturday night's drawing, so the Powerball rolls over to Monday night, when the jackpot will be worth an estimated $748 million. The lump sum cash value for that $2 ticket comes to over $325 million. I'm Mark Mayfield.
4: NBC News Radio, I'm Michael Kastner. Iran is denying that any talks are being held with the U.S. after President Trump said the talks start today. Trump said he held off on new military strikes on Iran so negotiations could proceed. Iran now says it's holding talks with Oman, its neighbor across the Strait of Hormuz, over establishing a safe corridor through the critically important maritime trade route. Former Vice President Kamala Harris thinks the U.S. needs more Supreme Court justices. Speaking Friday at the National Urban League Conference in Nashville, the one-time Democratic presidential nominee said we need to revisit the point of expanding the court to 13. Lollapalooza wrapped up Sunday at Chicago's Grant Park. The four-day music festival featured headliners The Chainsmokers Sunday night. The weather held out a day after storms drenched the park on Saturday. Michael Kastner, NBC News Radio.
1: In sports, Sox and Cards won. The Cubs lost. White Sox beat the Rays 9-1 Sunday to take 2 out of 3 in their weekend series. Sox are off tonight. Cubs lost 2-1 to the Yankees. The Cubs host the Dodgers tonight. St. Louis Cardinals beat the Blue Jays 5-1. Cards visit the Yankees tonight. Chicago Sky beat the Aces 84-83 on Saturday. The Sky hosts the Mercury tonight. Chicago Fire FC beat Charlotte on Saturday. Leagues Cup group play starts on Thursday, and NASCAR had the weekend off. They return next Sunday with the Iowa Corn 350.
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1: Mostly sunny skies today, looking for a high about 80. It'll be clear overnight, low 60. Sunshine, 85 tomorrow. 68, Watseka and Wilmington, 69 in Kankakee. That is a check of your WVLI news here on this Monday. Have a good rest of your day. Be safe, everybody. 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
1: 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Our winner this week is Alyssa LaFond of Bourbonnais. We're very LaFond of her. 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Our birthdays on this third day of August, Lisa Mestrangelo of Moments and Linda Laddie of Riverside. Happy birthday, ladies, from your buds here at WVLI. You share your birthday with Emmy Award-winning actor Martin Sheen, 86. Of course, he's the father of Emilio Estevez, nice kid, and Charlie Sheen. And we have Rock and Roll Hall of Famer Beverly Lee, yeah, from the Shirelles, 85 today. What a band.

0: Emmy Award-winning homemaker advisor Martha Stewart is 85. She hangs with Snoop Dogg a lot.
1: What an odd pairing that is.
0: Director John Landis is 76. He, of course, gave us the Michael Jackson video Thriller. He gave us the Blues Brothers. And, of course, National Lampoon's Animal House.
2: Fat, drunk, and stupid is no way to go through life, sir.
0: James Hetfield of Metallica is 63. And gone but not forgotten, high school teacher John T. Scopes, convicted of teaching evolution in a Tennessee school in 1925. The Scopes Monkey Trial, which is a good name for a band.
1: Got it.
0: Grammy Award-winning singing legend, I don't trust him, I never did, never will. Tony Bennett, born in 1926. And actor and bodybuilder Gordon Scott, he was Tarzan in a bunch of movies in the 50s. Happy birthday from your buds here at WVLI. Rob, can you dig it?
1: I can dig it.
0: I knew you could.
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9: 92.7 WVLI weather for the Kankakee River Valley.
14: A little bit of fog possible early today, and then lots of sunshine. Pretty comfortable on the daytime highs. We have high pressure from the northern plains moving in to take over the Midwest for a while. We'll hit about 80. Clear tonight, and we're in the upper 50s, and then we get low 80s with sunshine on Tuesday. Clear for Tuesday night, about the same on Wednesday, sunny, and we're in the low 80s again. Then we have our next cold front arriving Wednesday night with some rain, showers Thursday. I'm meteorologist Steve Hamilton.
0: 71 degrees, mostly sunny in the Kankakee River Valley. Let us head into the decompression hour.
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1: 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Sunny skies today and a high about 80. Complete look at the forecast coming up. Checking your WVLI news this Monday morning, I'm Rob West. Two people arrested after they allegedly broke into the Kankakee County Administration Building over the weekend. In a press release, county officials say it was about 4 o'clock Saturday afternoon. Two people with their faces covered unlawfully gained access to the building at Court and Schuyler in downtown Kankakee. Once inside the building, they were reportedly encountered by a county department head who was working at the time. That person contacted law enforcement as the other two ran from the building. The pair caught a short time later, taken into custody for criminal damage to government property and burglary. Will County authorities have officially charged a 32-year-old Creed woman after she allegedly shot her husband. Will County Sheriff's Police say they were called to a home in the 1100 block of East Goodenough Road in Crete just after 1 o'clock last Tuesday afternoon for a report of shots fired. When they got there, deputies say they found 5 uninjured juveniles home alone. Reports say that the suspect in the shooting, Capricia Price of Crete, had taken the victim and dropped him off at a hospital in Dyer, Indiana. The victim was then airlifted to a Chicago hospital for treatment of a gunshot wound to the upper chest. Price reportedly arrested when she returned home later that day. She's been charged with aggravated battery with a firearm, among other charges. The FDA is recalling millions of eye drops because they might not be sterile. Daria Albinger has the details.
2: Nearly 12.5 million bottles of Roto cooling eye drops are included in the recall. The FDA says they were sold individually and in two packs and include a number of varieties, including all-in-one, max strength, and optic glow. This is what the FDA calls a class 2 recall, which means the products involved may cause temporary reversible effects and serious health consequences are unlikely. You can learn more about the recall and the products involved on the company's website. I'm Daria Albinger.
3: NBC News Radio, I'm Michael Kastner. Iran is denying that any talks are being held with the U.S. after President Trump said the talks start today. Trump said he held off on new military strikes on Iran so negotiations could proceed. Iran now says it's holding talks with Oman, its neighbor across the Strait of Hormuz, over establishing a safe corridor through the critically important maritime trade route. Former Vice President Kamala Harris thinks the U.S. needs more Supreme Court justices. Speaking Friday at the National Urban League Conference in Nashville, the one-time Democratic presidential nominee said we need to revisit the point of expanding the court to 13. Lollapalooza wrapped up Sunday at Chicago's Grant Park. The four-day music festival featured headliners The Chainsmokers Sunday night. The weather held out a day after storms drenched the park on Saturday. Michael Kastner, NBC News Radio.
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1: In sports, Sox and Cards won. The Cubs lost. White Sox beat the Rays 9-1 Sunday to take 2 out of 3 in their weekend series. Sox are off tonight. Cubs lost 2-1 to the Yankees. The Cubs host the Dodgers tonight. St. Louis Cardinals beat the Blue Jays 5-1. Cards visit the Yankees tonight. Chicago Sky beat the Aces 84-83 on Saturday. The Sky hosts the Mercury tonight. Chicago Fire FC beat Charlotte on Saturday. Leagues Cup group play starts on Thursday, and NASCAR had the weekend off. They return next Sunday with the Iowa Corn 350. That is a look at news and sports here on this Monday. Have a good rest of your day. Be safe, everybody. I'm Rob West.
4: 92.7 WVLI weather for the Kankakee River Valley.
5: A little bit of fog possible early today, and then lots of sunshine. Pretty comfortable on the daytime highs. We have high pressure from the northern plains moving in to take over the Midwest for a while. We'll hit about 80. Clear tonight, and we're in the upper 50s, and then we get low 80s with sunshine on Tuesday. Clear for Tuesday night, about the same on Wednesday, sunny, and we're in the low 80s again. Then we have our next cold front arriving Wednesday night with some rain, showers Thursday. I'm meteorologist Steve Hamilton.
6: 71, mostly sunny in the Kankakee River Valley. Let us breathe in. Let it go. Welcome to the decompression hour.
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4: The Bears completed their first week of training camp. Bears wide receiver Rome Odunze, who missed five games last year with a stress fracture in his foot, clarified some comments that he told reporters last month, saying that learning to live with the injury was accepting a new normal. Well, Rome assures everyone

0: foot feels great. You know, my foot feels amazing. I do the training staff through training staff here, the training staff that I work with in the off season, all the work that I put in to get it right. Honestly, it's not even really something I think about anymore, which I think is the best thing you can have, you know, after an injury. So I know new normal is like, that has a bunch of like connotations of like chronic and like severe, like things like it's never going to be the same. It's not like that at all. Like I'm completely fine. I went through my process of recovery and rehab. Being out sucks, you know. That really is like the number one thing as a football player, any athlete, y'all know. You don't want to be out, you know, practice, games, whatever it is. So went through my process getting that right. Man, I feel amazing. Body feels amazing.
1: 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You can find out more on those public practices on the Bears website, ChicagoBears.com.
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4: 92.7 WVLI weather for the Kankakee River Valley.
5: A little bit of fog possible early today, and then lots of sunshine. Pretty comfortable on the daytime highs. We have high pressure from the northern plains moving in to take over the Midwest for a while. We'll hit about 80. Clear tonight, and we're in the upper 50s, and then we get low 80s with sunshine on Tuesday. Clear for Tuesday night, about the same on Wednesday, sunny, and we're in the low 80s again. Then we have our next cold front arriving Wednesday night with some rain, showers Thursday. I'm meteorologist Steve Hamilton.
4: 72 and mostly sunny.
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0: 92.7 WVLI, where local news always comes first. 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Sunny skies today, high about 80. Complete look at the forecast coming up. Checking your WVLI news this Monday morning. I'm Rob West. Trial of former Iroquois County Health Department Administrator Deanne Shippard has been postponed. According to the Ford County Chronicle, a Kankakee County judge on Friday granted a motion by the Illinois Attorney General's office to postpone the trial, which had originally been set to begin October the 19th. Shippard is accused of bilking Iroquois County out of more than $100,000 between May of 2020 and July 2022 by turning in timesheets claiming hours she did not work. Kankakee City Police say that they've made an arrest in connection with a Father's Day shooting that took the life of a 40-year-old Kankakee man. In a press release, Kankakee County Police Chief Chris Kidwell says 21-year-old Isaiah Houston was arrested for the June 21st shooting that resulted in the death of Randall D. Young. Chief Kidwell says Houston was arrested Thursday by the United States Marshals Service in Arkansas. They say Houston was running from police at the time with a loaded handgun on him. Houston in custody in Arkansas, awaiting extradition back to Kankakee. Illinois adding some protections for children on social media. Governor J.B. Pritzker on Friday signed the Children's Social Media Safety Act.
1: We are requiring companies to make social media safer for kids. So with my signature on the Children's Online Social Media Safety Act, we are establishing some of the nation's strongest online protections for young people.
0: The bill sets safeguards for children against the most addictive social media platform features. Under the law, social media platforms in use in Illinois are required to strengthen their default privacy settings for users under 18 and limit the use of algorithms designed to keep young people scrolling. The law also includes provisions to shield the precise location of minors and provides further limits to digital currency transactions.
2: NBC News Radio, I'm Michael Kastner. Iran is denying President Trump's claim that talks are being held today. Trump had previously said he held off on new military strikes on Iran over the weekend, so negotiations could proceed today. Police in Twin Falls, Idaho say an armed Good Samaritan and an off-duty state trooper likely saved lives during a deadly shooting at an In-N-Out Burger. Both opened fire on the suspect, helping drive him away from the scene. The shooter, identified as Chad Williams, used an AR-15-style rifle to kill three and wound seven before apparently turning the gun on himself. 10 million people are without electricity this morning after Cuba's national power grid completely collapsed. NBC's Jose Diaz Bayart.
3: Independent journalist Boris Gonzalez Arenas says it's hard to imagine conditions worse than the ones we have today.
2: He says repression. He says government repression is up as well. Michael Kastner, NBC News Radio.
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0: In sports, Sox and Cards won. The Cubs lost. White Sox beat the Rays 9-1 Sunday to take 2 out of 3 in their weekend series. Sox are off tonight. Cubs lost 2-1 to the Yankees. The Cubs host the Dodgers tonight. St. Louis Cardinals beat the Blue Jays 5-1. Cards visit the Yankees tonight. Chicago Sky beat the Aces 84-83 on Saturday. The Sky hosts the Mercury tonight. Chicago Fire FC beat Charlotte on Saturday. Leagues Cup group play starts on Thursday, and NASCAR had the weekend off. They return next Sunday with the Iowa Corn 350. That is a look at news and sports here on this Monday. Have a good rest of your day. Be safe, everybody. I'm Rob West.
5: 92.7 WVLI weather for the Kankakee River Valley.
6: A little bit of fog possible early today, and then lots of sunshine. Pretty comfortable on the daytime highs. We have high pressure from the northern plains moving in to take over the Midwest for a while. We'll hit about 80. Clear tonight, and we're in the upper 50s, and then we get low 80s with sunshine on Tuesday. Clear for Tuesday night, about the same on Wednesday, sunny, and we're in the low 80s again. Then we have our next cold front arriving Wednesday night with some rain, showers Thursday. I'm meteorologist Steve Hamilton.
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8: 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Like this.

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Tomorrow it's the big Battle Royale with Cheese brought to you by Meineke Car Care in Bourbonnais. 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Who will it be? What will it be in the arena? 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
7: 92.7 WVLI weather for the Kankakee River Valley.
8: A little bit of fog possible early today, and then lots of sunshine. Pretty comfortable on the daytime highs. We have high pressure from the northern plains moving in to take over the Midwest for a while. We'll hit about 80. Clear tonight, and we're in the upper 50s, and then we get low 80s with sunshine on Tuesday. Clear for Tuesday night, about the same on Wednesday, sunny, and we're in the low 80s again. Then we have our next cold front arriving Wednesday night with some rain, showers Thursday. I'm meteorologist Steve Hamilton.
9: 71, mostly sunny skies. Denny's up next. Rob and I will catch up with you tomorrow for the big Battle Royale with Cheese Tuesday. In the meantime, you go out there and have your best day ever. I am Mike Tamano. Thanks for listening. Peace and love.
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1: 92.7 WVLI, where local news always comes first. This news brought to you by Tucci's Italian Pasta, Steak, and Seafood in Bourbonnais. Sunny skies today and a high about 80. Complete look at the forecast coming up. Checking your WVLI news this Monday morning, I'm Rob West. Two people arrested after they allegedly broke into the Kankakee County Administration Building over the weekend. In a press release, county officials say it was about 4 o'clock Saturday afternoon. Two people with their faces covered unlawfully gained access to the building at Court and Schuyler in downtown Kankakee. Once inside the building, they were reportedly encountered by a county department head who was working at the time. That person contacted law enforcement as the other two ran from the building. The pair caught a short time later, taken into custody for criminal damage to government property and burglary. Will County authorities have officially charged a 32-year-old Creed woman after she allegedly shot her husband. Will County Sheriff's Police say they were called to a home in the 1100 block of East Goodenough Road in Crete just after 1 o'clock last Tuesday afternoon for a report of shots fired. When they got there, deputies say they found 5 uninjured juveniles home alone. Reports say that the suspect in the shooting, Capricia Price of Crete, had taken the victim and dropped him off at a hospital in Dyer, Indiana. The victim was then airlifted to a Chicago hospital for treatment of a gunshot wound to the upper chest. Price reportedly arrested when she returned home later that day. She's been charged with aggravated battery with a firearm, among other charges. The FDA is recalling millions of eye drops because they might not be sterile. Daria Albinger has the details.
2: Nearly 12.5 million bottles of Roto cooling eye drops are included in the recall. The FDA says they were sold individually and in 2-packs and include a number of varieties, including all-in-one, max strength, and optic glow. This is what the FDA calls a class 2 recall, which means the products involved may cause temporary reversible effects and serious health consequences are unlikely. You can learn more about the recall and the products involved on the company's website. I'm Daria Albinger.
3: NBC News Radio, I'm Michael Kastner. Iran is denying President Trump's claim that talks are being held today. Trump had previously said he held off on new military strikes on Iran over the weekend, so negotiations could proceed today. Police in Twin Falls, Idaho say an armed Good Samaritan and an off-duty state trooper likely saved lives during a deadly shooting at an In-N-Out Burger. Both opened fire on the suspect, helping drive him away from the scene. The shooter, identified as Chad Williams, used an AR-15-style rifle to kill 3 and wound 7 before apparently turning the gun on himself. 10 million people are without electricity this morning after Cuba's national power grid completely collapsed. NBC's Jose Diaz-Bayart.
4: Independent journalist Boris González Arenas says it's hard to imagine conditions worse than the ones we have today.
3: He says government repression is up as well. Michael Kastner, NBC News Radio.
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1: In sports, Sox and Cards won. The Cubs lost. White Sox beat the Rays 9-1 Sunday to take 2 out of 3 in their weekend series. Sox are off tonight. Cubs lost 2-1 to the Yankees. The Cubs host the Dodgers tonight. St. Louis Cardinals beat the Blue Jays 5-1. Cards visit the Yankees tonight. Chicago Sky beat the Aces 84-83 on Saturday. The Sky hosts the Mercury tonight. Chicago Fire FC beat Charlotte on Saturday. Leagues Cup group play starts on Thursday, and NASCAR had the weekend off. They return next Sunday with the Iowa Corn 350. That is a look at news and sports here on this Monday. Have a good rest of your day. Be safe, everybody. I'm Rob West.
6: A little bit of fog possible early today, and then lots of sunshine. Pretty comfortable on the daytime highs. We have high pressure from the northern plains moving in to take over the Midwest for a while. We'll hit about 80. Clear tonight, and we're in the upper 50s, and then we get low 80s with sunshine on Tuesday. Clear for Tuesday night, about the same on Wednesday, sunny, and we're in the low 80s again. Then we have our next cold front arriving Wednesday night with some rain, showers Thursday. I'm meteorologist Steve Hamilton.
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0: 92.7 WVLI, the greatest hits of all time with Denny Case on a back to work Monday. Hope you had a good weekend. That Kankakee County Fair, kind of the Mother Nature put a damper on Saturday, no doubt. They weren't able to run the carnival or things like that, but they did something pretty cool. They kept the expo building open, and the fair said, hey, you know what, we're going to keep the bands going. They put some tarps around the beer pavilion. They had the band going. They said, yeah, free admission. Come on in, and if you want to just come in and enjoy some live music, we're not even going to charge you a gate fee. So they did that on Saturday. They did the best they could with that, and that was cool. And then Sunday, the people turned out yesterday to make up for it, and me and the girl, we were included. We went to and went and checked out the Spanky's Beater Bonanza. That's a demolition derby with little clunkers. that always happens on Sunday night, and we're always there in the stands for that. Our own Mike Rubel and Best Jess, they were the announcers for it, and that was a good time, really good time. And had some delicious carnival food. So, yeah, I haven't gotten out and done a lot of fun things this summer yet, but we took a break and enjoyed the Kankakee County Fair yesterday, and it was fun. It was fun. So, hey, stick around. We've got your Bear Facts on the way and more of the greatest hits of all time coming up on 92.7 WVLI.
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5: On this Bears Facts Bears Training Camp report, we find out a little bit more about the new Bears offensive coordinator, Press Taylor. Taylor was promoted in February after spending last season as the team's passing coordinator. He took over for the role vacated by Declan Doyle, who left to become Baltimore's OC. Here's Press Taylor.
6: Well, it's obviously ideal to have a year in the building, kind of see what the expectations are of the offense coordinator, what everything looks like. You know, being in Declan's hip pocket last year and being able to hear all the communication that was going on between him and Ben or him and the coaches, what every meeting looks like, being able to keep detailed notes on that. So, yeah, I was excited for Declan. I was talking to Declan throughout the process, I think, and was excited for the opportunity for him. And I told my wife, like, she asked, you know, do you think you're going to be the coordinator? I was like, I don't know. The only thing I knew, just having been around Ben for a year, that Ben was going to do whatever he felt was best for the organization. I knew that if Ben brought somebody else in from the outside or promoted somebody else to this role, that's what he felt was best for the Bears, and I was all on board with that because ultimately we're all trying to win. And if he sees me being able to move this operation along in this position, then great. I'm going to do that to the best of my ability alongside him to make sure we're fulfilling his vision.
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11: A little bit of fog possible early today, and then lots of sunshine. Pretty comfortable on the daytime highs. We have high pressure from the northern plains moving in to take over the Midwest for a while. We'll hit about 80. Clear tonight, and we're in the upper 50s, and then we get low 80s with sunshine on Tuesday. Clear for Tuesday night, about the same on Wednesday, sunny, and we're in the low 80s again. Then we have our next cold front arriving Wednesday night with some rain, showers Thursday. I'm meteorologist Steve Hamilton.
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Take us with you on the go. Elton John and Kiki D coming your way with a popular duet after this one from John Mellencamp, a little ditty about Jack and Diane, here in the Valley, 92.7 WVLI.

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0: 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Like this.

92.7 WVLI, the greatest hits of all time. Going to be the big national night out event going on Perry Farm Park in Bourbonnais tomorrow from 4 to 9. A couple of the bands, our own Bill Dyke's going to be playing drums in. Of course, the Silhouettes, also the Rewind Band. So he's got a busy night ahead of him. Yeah.

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4: 92.7 WVLI weather for the Kankakee River Valley.
7: A little bit of fog possible early today, and then lots of sunshine. Pretty comfortable on the daytime highs. We have high pressure from the northern plains moving in to take over the Midwest for a while. We'll hit about 80. Clear tonight, and we're in the upper 50s, and then we get low 80s with sunshine on Tuesday. Clear for Tuesday night, about the same on Wednesday, sunny, and we're in the low 80s again. Then we have our next cold front arriving Wednesday night with some rain, showers Thursday. I'm meteorologist Steve Hamilton.
8: Right now, partly cloudy, 77 degrees here in the Kankakee River Valley.
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1: 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Sunny skies today and a high about 80. Complete look at the forecast coming up. Checking your River Country news this Monday morning, I'm Rob West. A motion for a change of venue filed by the defense in the Zandria Harris murder trial was denied in Kankakee County Circuit Court Friday. Our Jake Lamore was there, files this report.
2: Judge Kathy Bradshaw Elliott made the ruling late Friday afternoon after arguments were heard between Harris's defense attorney, Sierra Norris, and Kankakee County State's Attorney Jim Rowe. Norris argued that the community is riddling with grief from the 2021 shooting death of Bradley Police Sergeant Marlene Ritmanick and severe wounding of Officer Tyler Bailey, that potential jurors do not have the ability to be unbiased in the upcoming trial. Norris backed up her claims with screenshots of Facebook comments on local media outlets allegedly made by area residents showing bias towards Norris. State's Attorney Rowe argued much of the same, except his Facebook comments showed those taking Harris's side or remaining neutral in the case. At one point during Friday's hearing, Norris asked Rowe to take himself off the case since he'd already said he was on the scene the night of the shooting. That motion was denied. Assistant State's Attorney Carol Costello, however, was removed from the case because she donated to the Marlene Ritmanick Memorial Organization. I'm Jake Lamore.
1: Kankakee County Sheriff's Police are looking for a motorcyclist that may have been traveling with another cyclist just before a fatal crash last Wednesday. On a Facebook post, the Sheriff's Department had posted a photo of the cyclist they say investigators have determined was riding with 46-year-old Everett S. Wangstrom of Piatone just before he hit a cement barrier at the intersection of 6000 North and 3000 West Roads near Mantino. Wangstrom died of the injuries he sustained in the crash. Deputies ask anyone that recognizes the motorcyclist call their office or Crime Stoppers. Still no big winner in the Powerball lottery. Mark Mayfield has the update.
3: Nobody matched all six numbers in Saturday night's drawing, so the Powerball rolls over to Monday night, when the jackpot will be worth an estimated $748 million. The lump sum cash value for that $2 ticket comes to over $325 million. I'm Mark Mayfield.
4: NBC News Radio, I'm Michael Kastner. Acting Attorney General Todd Blanche says a directive creating a nearly $2 billion anti-weaponization fund has been rescinded. The announcement comes just 2 days before the Senate Judiciary Committee votes on Blanche as President Trump's attorney general nominee. The fund, created through a settlement in Trump's lawsuit against the IRS, faced criticism because it could have paid benefits to January 6 rioters. Iran is pushing back on President Trump's claim that peace talks are set to start today. Trump said he held off on new military strikes on Iran so negotiations could proceed. It may be August, but it's almost time to welcome back Starbucks pumpkin spice latte. More from Monica Nelson.
5: After spending the summer in hiding, the PSL is reportedly ready to reclaim its title as the unofficial flavor of fall. So mark your calendars, August 25th. The pumpkin spice latte is back.
4: Michael Kastner, NBC News Radio.
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1: In sports, Sox and Cards won. The Cubs lost. White Sox beat the Rays 9-1 Sunday to take 2 out of 3 in their weekend series. Sox are off tonight. Cubs lost 2-1 to the Yankees. The Cubs host the Dodgers tonight. St. Louis Cardinals beat the Blue Jays 5-1. Cards visit the Yankees tonight. Chicago Sky beat the Aces 84-83 on Saturday. The Sky hosts the Mercury tonight. Chicago Fire FC beat Charlotte on Saturday. Leagues Cup group play starts on Thursday, and NASCAR had the weekend off. They return next Sunday with the Iowa Corn 350. That is a look at news and sports here on this Monday. Have a good rest of your day. Be safe, everybody. I'm Rob West.
7: 92.7 WVLI weather for the Kankakee River Valley.
8: A little bit of fog possible early today, and then lots of sunshine. Pretty comfortable on the daytime highs. We have high pressure from the northern plains moving in to take over the Midwest for a while. We'll hit about 80. Clear tonight, and we're in the upper 50s, and then we get low 80s with sunshine on Tuesday. Clear for Tuesday night, about the same on Wednesday, sunny, and we're in the low 80s again. Then we have our next cold front arriving Wednesday night with some rain, showers Thursday. I'm meteorologist Steve Hamilton.
9: Right now, 77 degrees in the Kankakee River Valley with a look at birthdays on the way. I'm Denny Case.
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With that, look at birthdays coming up and your Bear Facts on the way as well. One from the Eagles. 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

0: right, here we go. First of all, congratulations going out to our birthday club winner this week. 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Birthdays in our club today, we have Lisa Mastrangelo from Moments. Linda Laddie says from Riverside. Also, Julie Anderson Roy of Bradley. Tony Milanesis, we call him Tony Montana. And Jody Kubiak. Jody Kubiak, who I worked with for many years back at the Kmart Distribution Center in Manteno, straight out of high school. Very nice person. Happy birthday. Now, these folks share their birthday with Tom Brady, NFL quarterback Tom Brady, Metallica singer James Hetfield, director John Landis. He directed Thriller and, of course, American Werewolf in London, Martha Stewart, and actor Martin Sheen. Martin Sheen turns 86 today. Happy birthday to all I listed, and you, if it's yours, your Bear Facts on the way on 92.7 WVLI.
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4: On this Bears Facts training camp report, we spotlight one of the new leaders of the Bears defense, safety Kobe Bryant. The Bears signed the former Seattle Seahawks safety to a 3-year, $40 million deal in March. Chicago Bears defensive coordinator Dennis Allen says he loves Kobe's play style and he epitomizes the way they want to play the game.
5: Honestly, it's a blessing coming from him, honestly. You know, ton of respect from DA, honestly. That's, you know, why I'm here, to, you know, bring guys along. You know, we got a ton of great players throughout this team. Want to be well known as not just, you know, Coach Ben and the offense, especially, you know, powerful in defense as well, too. You know, we want to create our name as far as the turnovers, the play style, the mentality. You know, that's something that we want to bring to this team. So I write my goals out every year and put them on my mirror, my binder. That's something I always keep. And, you know, a captain is something that's on there for sure. The biggest thing I want to do is, you know, be known for, like, energy. That's something that I've always want to be known for. I feel like it can be contagious. And like I said, it's bringing other guys along with me as well. And that's something that I want
4: to
5: do.
4: That's Bears safety Kobe Bryant, who is being counted on to have more impact for the Bears at the safety position this year. In all likelihood, he'll be paired with first-round pick Dylan Thienemann. It will be an interesting combination to watch at Bears training camp.
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9: A little bit of fog possible early today, and then lots of sunshine. Pretty comfortable on the daytime highs. We have high pressure from the northern plains moving in to take over the Midwest for a while. We'll hit about 80. Clear tonight, and we're in the upper 50s, and then we get low 80s with sunshine on Tuesday. Clear for Tuesday night, about the same on Wednesday, sunny, and we're in the low 80s again. Then we have our next cold front arriving Wednesday night with some rain, showers Thursday. I'm meteorologist Steve Hamilton.
10: It's 79 degrees here in the Kankakee River Valley.
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92.7 WVLI, the greatest hits of all time with me, Denny Case. Listen in this week. We are giving you chances to win tickets to see Lynyrd Skynyrd, their Double Trouble Vision Tour at the Credit Union One Amphitheater in Tinley Park on August 15th. So you're going to want to listen on the morning show, the midday show, the afternoon show with Bill Dyke as well. And listen for that Lynyrd Skynyrd mashup, and you could win a pair of tickets. We'll be taking caller number 10 when you hear it at 815-939-3388. David Bowie, Let's Dance.

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9: High pressure over our area for the rest of today, and we're looking pretty good. We'll have sunshine, and we'll top out at about the 80-degree mark. The wind should stay pretty light. Upper 50s and clear for the overnight hours, and then on Tuesday we're getting sunshine, just a couple of degrees warmer. Still pretty pleasant though, we're in the low 80s. 60 on Tuesday night, then we're in the low 80s again with sunshine on Wednesday. Showers and thunderstorms Wednesday night and Thursday. I'm meteorologist Steve Hamilton.
10: Right now it's 80 degrees in the Kankakee River Valley with your news on the way.
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1: 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Sunny skies this afternoon and high about 80. Complete look at the forecast coming up. Checking your WVLI news this Monday afternoon, I'm Rob West. Kankakee County Sheriff's Police reporting the arrest of a 41-year-old Pembroke Township man that after he allegedly threatened an officer and an elected official. According to reports, it was just after 5 Friday evening. Deputies called to a gas station in Pembroke Township were told a man had been in the station carrying a rifle. The deputy says that he saw a man matching a description of the one with the rifle, arguing with a group of men at the south end of the gas station parking lot. Reports say that man walked from the group, then allegedly pulled something that looked like a rifle out of his jeans and tossed it in a dumpster. Deputies reportedly detained a man, identified as Arthur L. Hanner, then pulled the rifle from the dumpster. An empty magazine for the rifle allegedly found in Hanner's pocket. While on the way to jail, Hanner's allegedly threatened the officer and his family, along with an elected county official. Hanner's was booked into the Jerome Combs Detention Center on charges that included aggravated unlawful use of a weapon and threatening a public official. Last week, I had a few minutes to sit down with 40th District State Senator Patrick Joyce and talk about several issues facing the state. As part of the conversation, we talked about what Senator Joyce saw as some of the wins and losses in the recently concluded spring legislative session. Joyce pointed out legislation he endorsed that included the allowable size for some grain wagons on Illinois roadways and the increased number of rounds allowed for certain rifles during deer hunting season in the state. Senator Joyce also noted advancements that have been made to road safety around the area.
2: We also had a lot of accidents up in the Manhattan area, that southeast Will County corridor. There's so much traffic, so much truck traffic. We got something through, and we negotiated with IDOT on studying 10 of the worst intersections in that southeast part of Will County. You know, just east of town on Route 1, we had stop signs put in. Route 50, we had a stop sign put in.
1: Senator Joyce said that there was some legislation he wasn't able to get through during the spring session. A big one, he said, was the farmer estate death tax.
2: The federal government has a $14 million exemption for if someone dies, the estate can move forward. In Illinois, it's $4 million. 350 acres is a typical farm in Illinois. That's the average. If you have 350 acres of land, a combine, a couple tractors, some semis, you're well beyond that $4 million threshold. So now you're taxing a small farm. You end up paying a state tax on something your family has owned for generations.
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3: NBC News Radio. I'm Chris Caraccio. Iran has denied that any talks are being held with the U.S. after President Trump said that talks are starting today. Trump said he held off on new military strikes on Iran so negotiations could proceed. Iran now says it's holding talks with Oman, its neighbor across the Strait of Hormuz, over establishing a safe corridor through the critically important maritime trade route. Two senators say they now will vote to confirm Todd Blanche as the next attorney general after holding out. In a statement, Texas's John Cornyn and North Carolina's Tom Tillis said the Justice Department has issued a formal order terminating the anti-weaponization fund. The two lawmakers expressed their gratitude to acting AG Blanche and his staff for working with them to reach this point and added that they look forward to advancing his nomination. The $1.8 billion fund would have been used to compensate January 6th defendants and others who say they were targeted by the Justice Department. I'm Chris Caraccio, NBC News Radio.
1: On the sports schedule, the Cubs host the Dodgers tonight. The Cards visit the Yankees. The Sox have the night off. Chicago Sky hosting the Mercury tonight. 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Private services have been arranged by the Jensen Funeral Home in Kankakee for Joan McGinnis. And 76-year-old Danny L. Trudeau of St. Anne died July 28th. 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
5: Sunshine and a high around 80 today with some light wind. Going to be clear with upper 50s for the overnight hours. Sunshine, low 80s tomorrow. 60 tomorrow night. Low 80s and sunshine again on Wednesday. Showers and thunderstorms Wednesday night and Thursday. Right now it's 80 degrees here in the Kankakee River Valley.
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5: 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And those are going to be Disco Inferno from the Tramps and Dragging the Line from Tommy James. When you hear one of those two songs this hour, be caller 7 at 815-939-3388. Diving into the 70s, put on that red jumpsuit. It's Elvis with Burnin' Love on 92.7 WVLI.

92.7 WVLI, the All 70s Lunch, brought to you today by Tucci's Italian. You can win a $15 gift certificate by being caller 7 during Dragging the Line from Tommy James, or this one from the Saturday Night Fever soundtrack, The Tramps, Disco Inferno. It's 815-939-3388. Good luck.

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1: And a big congratulations going out to our seventh caller during that solid gold spin from the Saturday Night Fever soundtrack. Jolene Moss from Hersher was our seventh caller, winner of a Tucci's Italian $15 gift certificate. 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Your next chance to win this hour comes when you hear our next solid gold spin. That's going to be Dragging the Line from Tommy James. Be caller 7 on that one at 815-939-3388 here in the All 70s Lunch.
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1: The Bears are back at practice today in Lake Forest. Head coach Ben Johnson talks about his quarterback, Caleb Williams, back for the second year under head coach Ben Johnson and what he is expecting from Caleb this year.
6: He and I were just talking yesterday about that is, you know, I have this urge as an offensive guy to want to continue to evolve, you can say innovate and push the limits a little bit. And yet at the same time, in the back of my mind, what's best for him is to continue to bank some of these reps. He's had two off seasons and one training camp so far, and a full season, obviously, to where he's had a lot of the similar concepts repeat for him. And now we're at the point where he's not thinking about the play call. He's not thinking about the cadence, the motion, and all the jigamarole before the snap. Things are starting to slow down. And so what we need to see here in camp is that anticipation, take it up a notch. I think with that, the coverage recognition gets taken up another notch. I think there's other ways we're going to continue to challenge and push them, more of which are going to happen post-snap. Last year, we talked about that pre-snap operation quite a bit. Feel a lot better about that this time of year than we did. And so now we're just moving on to the next stage.
1: That's Bears head coach Ben Johnson. The Bears have more public practices scheduled tomorrow, Wednesday, Thursday,

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2: Sunshine and a high around 80 today with some light wind. Going to be clear with upper 50s in the overnight hours. Sunshine, low 80s tomorrow, 60 tomorrow night. Low 80s and sunshine again on Wednesday. Showers and thunderstorms Wednesday night and Thursday. Right now it's 80 degrees here in the Kankakee River Valley. Next chance to win from Tucci's Italian comes when you hear Dragging the Line from Tommy James. 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

92.7 WVLI. Just a reminder, when you hear that Lynyrd Skynyrd mashup, to be caller 10 at 815-939-3388 to win some Skynyrd tickets for their show coming up in Tinley Park at the Credit Union One Amphitheater on August 15th. Right now it's Carl Douglas, Everybody's Kung Fu Fighting.

92.7 WVLI, the greatest hits of all time, and the all-70s lunch with Denny Case. That was our second solid gold spin. Congratulations to our seventh caller, winner of a $15 Tucci's Italian gift certificate, Diane Umland from Grant Park. Congratulations. It's The Who with Squeezebox in the all-70s lunch on 92.7 WVLI.

0: 92.7 WVLI, the greatest hits of all time in the all-70s lunch with Denny Case. And I mentioned a little bit ago that you have a chance to win some Lynyrd Skynyrd tickets today. Listen in with Mike Tamano in the morning, me, Denny Case in the middays, and Bill Dyke during the afternoons. When you hear that Lynyrd Skynyrd mashup this week, try to be caller number 10. Caller 10 at 815-939-3388. The prize is a pair of tickets to see Lynyrd Skynyrd in concert in Tinley Park at the Credit Union One Amphitheater on August 15th. It's their Double Trouble Vision Tour. Now, here's the thing, though. If you try to win these tickets, they're going to be digital tickets that are sent through email. So you have to be able to provide an email address. Just giving you that little fair warning, if you try to win them today, when you hear that Lynyrd Skynyrd mashup, try to be caller 10 at 815-939-3388. It's the All-70s Lunch.
1: What's this stuff? Some cereal. It's supposed to be good for you. Did you try it?
2: I'm not going to try it. You try it.
1: I'm not going to try it.
2: Let's get Mikey.
1: Yeah. He won't need it. He hates everything.
2: He likes it. Hey, Mikey.

0: 92.7 WVLI, the greatest hits of all time with Denny Case and the All 70s Lunch. And congratulations to our 10th caller during that song, Michael Rubeck. He heard that Lynyrd Skynyrd mashup. He was pretty persistent on the phone calls. And he won some tickets to see Skynyrd in concert on Saturday, August 15th in Tinley Park at the Credit Union One Amphitheater. It's their Double Trouble Vision Tour. Lynyrd Skynyrd in concert. Michael Rubeck is going courtesy of WVLI. Congrats also to our winners in the All 70s Lunch today. Each of these folks won a Tucci's Italian gift certificate for a $15 gift certificate. Jolene Moss of Hersher and Diane Umland of Grant Park. So a lot of winning going on in the All 70s Lunch today. Congratulations to you. Tomorrow, join me between noon and 1. You'll have a couple chances to win from Oliver's Bar and Grill here on another edition of the All 70s Lunch on 92.7 WVLI.
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11: High pressure over our area for the rest of today, and we're looking pretty good. We'll have sunshine, and we'll top out at about the 80-degree mark. The wind should stay pretty light. Upper 50s and clear for the overnight hours, and then on Tuesday, we're getting sunshine, just a couple of degrees warmer. Still pretty pleasant, though. We're in the low 80s. 60 on Tuesday night, then we're in the low 80s again with sunshine on Wednesday. Showers and thunderstorms Wednesday night and Thursday. I'm meteorologist Steve Hamilton.
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1: 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Sunny skies the rest of the afternoon, looking for a high about 80. Complete look at the forecast coming up. Checking your WVLI news this Monday afternoon. In for Jake Lamore, who's on assignment, I'm Rob West. Jury selection was to get underway this morning in the murder trial of Zandria Harris. Harris, accused in the 2021 shooting death of Bradley Police Sergeant Marlene Ripmanick and wounding of her then-partner Tyler Bailey. Proceedings were to begin at 11 o'clock this morning. Harris's defense attorney, Sierra Norris, has yet to arrive at court. Norris told Judge Kathy Bradshaw Elliott on Friday that she would be delayed for the start of jury selection because of another trial she has going on up north. This is the third time Kankakee County Court authorities have tried to hold the trial. The trial of former Iroquois County Health Department Administrator Deanne Shippard has been postponed. According to the Ford County Chronicle, Kankakee County judge on Friday granted a motion to the Illinois Attorney General's office to postpone the trial, which had originally been set to begin October the 19th. Shippard is accused of bilking Iroquois County out of more than $100,000 between May of 2020 and July of 2022 by turning in timesheets claiming hours she did not work. Time now to find out what's happening overhead this week with our notable night sky news. Here's Madeline Shepley, astronomy professor and director of the Strickler Planetarium at Olivet.
2: Welcome to your notable night sky news, where we update you on things of note in the space and the night sky. Tomorrow before dawn is an excellent opportunity to catch Mars, which will look like an orange-red star in the pre-dawn sky. Then, Thursday is the beginning of the 2026 Perseid meteor shower, a famous shower caused by the comet Swift-Tuttle. Be sure to let your eyes adjust for at least 20 minutes to the dark, and you'll be rewarded with swift, bright meteors. Then, Friday morning presents a conjunction of the moon and the famous Pleiades star cluster, as the moon skirts the cluster's edge. Finally, the moon will also be in conjunction with Mars in the Sunday morning sky. From Olivet Nazarene University, this is Madeline Shepley.
3: NBC News Radio, I'm Chris Caraccio. Two senators say they will now move to confirm Todd Blanche as the next attorney general after holding out. In a statement, Texas's John Cornyn and North Carolina's Tom Tillis said the Justice Department has issued a formal order terminating the anti-weaponization fund. The two lawmakers expressed their gratitude to acting AG Blanche and his staff for working with them to reach this point and added they look forward to advancing his nomination. The $1.8 billion fund would have been used to compensate January 6 defendants and others who say they were targeted by the Justice Department. Iran is denying that peace discussions are being held with the U.S. after President Trump said they were. Trump said he held off new military strikes on Iran so negotiations could proceed. Iran now says it is holding talks with Oman, its neighbor across the Strait of Hormuz, over establishing a safe corridor through the critically important maritime trade route. I'm Chris Caraccio, NBC News Radio.
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1: 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Chicago Sky hosting the Mercury tonight. That is a check of news and sports here on this Monday. 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
7: Sunshine and a high around 80 today with some light wind. Clear with upper 50s for the overnight hours. Sunshine, low 80s tomorrow. 60 tomorrow night. Low 80s and sunshine on Wednesday. And showers and thunderstorms Wednesday night and Thursday. Right now, 81 degrees in the Kankakee River Valley. 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On Route 50 in Bourbonnais, Belson is the way.
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92.7 WVLI, the greatest hits of all time with Denny Case. National night out going on at Perry Farm Park in Bourbonnais tomorrow. 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

0: 92.7 WVLI, the greatest hits of all time with Denny Case. Coming up tomorrow evening, it's the 19th annual National Night Out celebration for Kankakee County. Now, this goes on all across the country, but for Kankakee County, it's the 19th celebration. Going to be going on 4 to 9 at Perry Farm Park in Bourbonnais. They're going to have some free food and drinks and school supply bags, all while supplies last. A Salvation Army food drive and raffle, bounce houses, live entertainment, a lot of bands. And two of those bands feature our own Bill Dyke on the drums, the Rewind Band and the Silhouettes. I think there's a couple more bands that play before them. Also, it brings neighbors and local law enforcement together under friendly circumstances. That's what this event's all about. There's going to be a canine demonstration, kitty carnival rides, vendor information booths, and an appearance by retired Chicago White Sox player Steve Lyons. So check it out tomorrow, 4 to 9, Perry Farm Park in Bourbonnais, National Night Out. You heard it here on 92.7 WVLI.
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0: Learning to live with the injury was accepting a new normal. Well, Rome assures everyone that everything is fine and clarified the comments he made last month.
1: I really didn't articulate it well, honestly. That's not really what I meant. I had an injury. You know, that's it. That's football. Like, my foot feels great. You know, my foot feels amazing. Through the training staff here, the training staff that I work with in the off season, all the work that I've put in to get it right. Honestly, it's not even really something I think about anymore, which I think is the best thing you can have, you know, after an injury. So I know new normal is like, that has a bunch of like connotations of like chronic and like severe, like things like it's never going to be the same. It's not like that at all. Like I'm completely fine. I went through my process of recovery and rehab. Being out sucks, you know. That really is like the number one thing as a football player, any athlete, y'all know, you don't want to be out, you know, practice, games, whatever it is. So went through my process getting that right, man. I feel amazing. Body feels amazing.
0: The Bears head back to practice tomorrow with more public practices. Tomorrow, Wednesday, Thursday, and Saturday. You can find out more on those public practices on the Bears website, ChicagoBears.com.
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5: High pressure over our area for the rest of today, and we're looking pretty good. We'll have sunshine, and we'll top out at about the 80-degree mark. The wind should stay pretty light. Upper 50s and clear for the overnight hours, and then on Tuesday, we're getting sunshine, just a couple of degrees warmer. Still pretty pleasant, though. We're in the low 80s. 60 on Tuesday night, then we're in the low 80s again with sunshine on Wednesday. Showers and thunderstorms Wednesday night and Thursday. I'm meteorologist Steve Hamilton.
6: Right now it's 81 degrees here in the Kankakee River Valley.
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92.7 WVLI, the greatest hits of all time with Denny Case. Congratulations going out to Arizona Sun Tanning Salon on Station Street in Kankakee, our workplace of the week, nominated by Ann McNeely. They won 6 McDonald's coupons from the JJC and Lindman Family McDonald's of Kankakee County, Piatone Beecher. Let's go to Africa with Totem.

92.7 WVLI, the greatest hits of all time with Romance in the Air there. Hey, join me for another All 70s lunch tomorrow between noon and 1. You'll have a couple chances to win from Oliver's Bar and Grill. Right now, the theme song from Bosom Buddies, it's Billy Joel with My Life.

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1: Hey, this is Mike Tamano. Join Rob West and me tomorrow morning. Tuesday, it's the Battle Royale with Cheese. We're going to have a showdown between the champions of the barbecue grill.
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12: High pressure over our area for the rest of today, and we're looking pretty good. We'll have sunshine, and we'll top out at about the 80-degree mark. The wind should stay pretty light. Upper 50s and clear for the overnight hours, and then on Tuesday we're getting sunshine, just a couple of degrees warmer. Still pretty pleasant though, we're in the low 80s. 60 on Tuesday night, then we're in the low 80s again with sunshine on Wednesday. Showers and thunderstorms Wednesday night and Thursday. I'm meteorologist Steve Hamilton.
13: It's 81 degrees in the Kankakee River Valley. This hour, the greatest hits of all time, brought to you by Belson Steel Center Scrap, the area's leader in recycling on Route 50 in Bourbon A. Belson is the way.
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1: 92.7 WVLI, where local news always comes first. Sunny skies the rest of the afternoon, high about 80. Complete look at the forecast coming up. Checking your WVLI news this Monday afternoon. In for Jake Lamore, who's on assignment, I'm Rob West. Jury selection finally underway this afternoon in the murder trial of Zandria Harris. Harris, accused of the 2021 shooting death of Bradley Police Sergeant Marlene Ritmanick and wounding of her then-partner Tyler Bailey. Proceedings were to begin at 11 o'clock this morning. Harris's defense attorney, Sierra Norris, was more than 2 hours late arriving to court. Norris told Judge Kathy Bradshaw Elliott on Friday that she would be delayed to start the jury selection because of another trial she has going on up north. This is the third time Kankakee County Court authorities have tried to hold this trial. National Night Out will be held tomorrow in several communities around the area. In Bradley, the 19th annual celebration will be held at Perry Farm. Bradley Police Chief Don Barber tells us what to expect for the free family-oriented event.
2: Their kids can run around, play a lot of games, do a lot of things free. We feed them free food, there's free entertainment, and there's free raffles if someone brings a non-perishable item. Or this year, the Salvation Army is also asking for hygiene products. But if you bring them, you'll get raffle tickets for all the raffles that we have there every year.
1: Chief Barber says the fun all starts about 4 o'clock tomorrow afternoon, adds that there'll be entertainment for the evening.
2: There's the staple, which is the Silhouettes. They've been there ever since we started the thing. And then there's the Maze Band, Time Machine, Rewind Band. There's also a bunch of bounce houses from Bounce With Us. Walmart's our biggest sponsor this year. They've donated all the food that we give away, hot dogs, chips, water. State Rep Jackie Haas is back with her book bag. I don't know how many they're giving out this year, usually in the hundreds, though. And we have retired White Sox player Steve Lyons there doing autographs from 5 to 7.
1: National Night Out ends with fireworks at dusk. Barber adds supplies are limited, so you might want to get there early. Last year, some 4,500 people attended the event. Several other communities around the area, including Piatone, Crown Point, and Morris, will have events tomorrow night as well.
3: NBC News Radio, I'm Chris Caraccio. Crews continue to battle the massive wildfires in Spokane, Washington. Officials said more than 700 structures have been destroyed in the area, but the full extent of the damage is not yet known. The wildfires are 0% contained. Washington Governor Bob Ferguson said this is likely the worst natural disaster in Spokane's history. Crews and resources are being flown in from several states to help with efforts to fight the fires. President Trump says the Iranian regime is unbelievably duplicitous after they denied that talks were taking place today. In a post on Truth Social, Trump said whether Iran wants to admit it or not, the two sides are talking about Iran not having a nuclear weapon. Iran said talks with the U.S. are not currently happening and said it was holding talks with Oman, its neighbor across the Strait of Hormuz. Yesterday, Trump said he canceled strikes that were going to be, quote, the biggest attack since World War II. I'm Chris Caraccio, NBC News Radio.
1: 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The Cards visit the Yankees. The Sox have the night off. Chicago Sky hosting the Mercury tonight. That is a check of news and sports here on this Monday. Have a good rest of your day. In for Jake Lamore, who's on assignment, I'm Rob West.
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5: High pressure over our area for the rest of today, and we're looking pretty good. We'll have sunshine, and we'll top out at about the 80-degree mark. The wind should stay pretty light. Upper 50s and clear for the overnight hours, and then on Tuesday, we're getting sunshine, just a couple of degrees warmer. Still pretty pleasant, though. We're in the low 80s. 60 on Tuesday night, then we're in the low 80s again with sunshine on Wednesday. Showers and thunderstorms Wednesday night and Thursday. I'm meteorologist Steve Hamilton.
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92.7 WVLI, the greatest hits of all time with Denny Case. Here with you for another hour today on this Back to Work Monday. Bill Dyke comes rolling in at 3. Right now, one from the Electric Light Orchestra, ELO on WVLI. 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

0: The greatest hits of all time are on 92.7 WVLI. Like this. And this. Oh, here she comes. She's a man eater. 92.7 WVLR plays the greatest hits of all time, like this.
1: 92.7 WVLI, the greatest hits of all time, with Denny Case on this Monday afternoon with you. The nonprofit group called Still I Rise, they're going to be hosting their 9th annual back-to-school supply giveaway this Saturday. It's going to be near the depot in downtown Kankakee there at the Harold and Gene Minor Festival Square stage from 2 to 5 p.m. Going to be giving away some free book bags and school supplies. They'll have some food trucks out there, games and activities, a DJ, a bike giveaway, bounce house, face painting, and more. Sounds like fun. It's all while supplies last, by the way. All ages are welcome. Admission absolutely free. You heard it here on 92.7 WVLI. Stick around. Your bear facts are on the way.
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4: On this Bears Facts Bears training camp report, we find out a little bit more about the new Bears offensive coordinator, Press Taylor. Taylor was promoted in February after spending last season as the team's passing coordinator. He took over for the role vacated by Declan Doyle, who left to become Baltimore's OC. Here's Press Taylor.
5: Well, it's obviously ideal to have a year in the building, kind of see what the expectations are of the offense coordinator, what everything looks like, you know, being in Declan's hip pocket last year and being able to hear all the communication that was going on between him and Ben or him and the coaches, what every meeting looks like, being able to keep detailed notes on that. So, yeah, I was excited for Declan. I was talking to Declan throughout the process, I think, and was excited for the opportunity for him. And I told my wife, like, she asked, you know, do you think you're going to be the coordinator? I was like, I don't know. The only thing I knew, just having been around Ben for a year, that Ben was going to do whatever he felt was best for the organization. I knew that if Ben brought somebody else in from the outside or promoted somebody else to this role, that's what he felt was best for the Bears. And I was all on board with that because ultimately we're all trying to win. And if he sees me being able to move this operation along in this position, then great. I'm going to do that to the best of my ability alongside him to make sure we're fulfilling his vision.
4: Bears Facts training reports can be heard every weekday, Monday through Friday, every hour starting at 6:25 in the morning, continuing through 6:25 in the evening, and Saturdays as well.
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7: 92.7 WVLI weather for the Kankakee River Valley.
8: High pressure over our area for the rest of today, and we're looking pretty good. We'll have sunshine, and we'll top out at about the 80-degree mark. The wind should stay pretty light. Upper 50s and clear for the overnight hours. And then on Tuesday, we're getting sunshine, just a couple of degrees warmer. Still pretty pleasant, though. We're in the low 80s. 60 on Tuesday night, then we're in the low 80s again with sunshine on Wednesday. Showers and thunderstorms Wednesday night and Thursday. I'm meteorologist Steve Hamilton.
1: It's 81 degrees here in the Kankakee River Valley.
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92.7 WVLI, the greatest hits of all time with Denny Case. And this Wednesday, if you're looking for a good way to spend your lunch break, if it falls between 11 a.m. and 1 p.m., another lunchtime Bites and Beats on Festival Street at the Grove in Bourbonnais. Food trucks, you're going to have Tacos El Guadalajara and Chick-fil-A. Those are both delicious. And live entertainment by Christy Alsop. Right now, one from Elton John. It's Benny and the Jets on 92.7 WVLI. Hey, kids. Yeah.

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This weekend going to be time again for the Moments Gladiola Festival, and I love that big flea market that they have out there. You might bump into me on Saturday if you're out there yourself. Right now, the Eagles with Best of My Love. I'm Denny Case, and this is 92.7 WVLI.

92.7 WVLI, the greatest hits of all time with Denny Case. And if you have a motorcycle, listen up. Here's a chance for you to get out there and ride for a good cause. The Just Us Motorcycle Club having their fourth annual Luke's Autism Ride on Saturday, August 15th, with all the proceeds going directly to support some programs for local people with special needs through the River Valley Special Recreation Association. Cost to participate is $20 per driver, an additional $10 per passenger. They're going to be selling some event t-shirts too. It's going to take off from City Tavern in Kankakee on Southwest Avenue. The registration opens that day, 10:30 in the morning, kickstands up at noon. Again, that is on Saturday, August 15th. 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
1: Hey, this is Mike Tamano. Join Rob West and me tomorrow morning. Tuesday, it's the Battle Royale with Cheese. We're going to have a showdown between the champions of the barbecue grill.
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8: High pressure over our area for the rest of today, and we're looking pretty good. We'll have sunshine, and we'll top out at about the 80-degree mark. The wind should stay pretty light. Upper 50s and clear for the overnight hours, and then on Tuesday, we're getting sunshine, just a couple of degrees warmer. Still pretty pleasant, though. We're in the low 80s. 60 on Tuesday night, then we're in the low 80s again with sunshine on Wednesday. Showers and thunderstorms Wednesday night and Thursday. I'm meteorologist Steve Hamilton.
9: It's 82 degrees here in the Kankakee River Valley. Congratulations again going out to Jolene Moss of Hersher and Diane Umland of Grant Park. They were our winners in the All 70s lunch today, each winning a gift certificate to Tucci's Italian. Now, tomorrow between noon and 1, you'll have a couple chances to win from Oliver's Bar and Grill. Also, congratulations to Michael Rubeck from Bourbonnais. He won a pair of Lynyrd Skynyrd tickets. He's going to see them in concert on Saturday, August 15th at the Credit Union One Amphitheater in Tinley Park. And with that, I'm going to step away for the day. Bill Dykes on his way in next. I'll be back here with you tomorrow at 10 a.m. In the meantime, remember, every day is a gift, so enjoy the present. Believe in yourself, and others will too. This guy on the radio thinks the world of you. I'm Denny Case. Thank you for listening.
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1: 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Mostly sunny skies this afternoon, a high about 80. A complete look at the forecast is coming up. Checking your WVLI news on this Monday afternoon, I'm Jake Lamore. Jury selection is finally underway this afternoon in the murder trial of Exandria Harris. Harris is accused in the 2021 shooting death of Bradley Police Sergeant Marlene Ripmanick and wounding of her then-partner Tyler Bailey. Proceedings were to begin at 11 this morning, but Harris's defense attorney, Sierra Norris, was more than 2 hours late arriving for court. Norris told Judge Kathy Bradshaw Elliott Friday that she would be delayed to start jury selection because of another trial she has going on up north. This is the third time Kankakee County Court authorities have tried to hold the trial. Judge Elliott said jury selection is expected to take 3 or 4 days. Kankakee County Sheriff's Police report the arrest of a 41-year-old Pembroke Township man after he allegedly threatened an officer and an elected official. Rob West has more.
2: Jake, according to reports, it was just after 5 o'clock Friday evening. Deputies were called to a gas station in Pembroke Township. We're told that a man had been in the station carrying a rifle. Deputy said he saw a man matching a description of the one with the rifle arguing with a group of men at the south end of the gas station parking lot. Reports say the man then walked away from the group, allegedly pulled something that looked like a rifle out of his jeans and tossed it in the dumpster. Deputies reportedly detained the man, identified as Arthur L. Hanner, then pulled a rifle from the dumpster, an empty magazine for the rifle allegedly found in Hanner's pocket. While on the way to jail, Hanner's allegedly threatened the officer and his family along with an elected countywide official. Hanner's booked into the Jerome Combs Detention Center on charges that included aggravated unlawful use of a weapon and threatening a public official. I'm Rob West.
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4: Crews continue to battle the massive wildfires in Spokane, Washington. Officials said more than 700 structures have been destroyed in the area, but the full extent of the damage is not yet known. The wildfires are 0% contained. Washington Governor Bob Ferguson said this is likely the worst natural disaster in Spokane's history. Crews and resources are being flown in from several states. President Trump isn't happy with Jeanine Pirro after she dropped charges against a former Olympian accused of damaging D.C.'s reflecting pool. Trump told reporters today that Pirro, the U.S. District Attorney of Columbia, choked and folded like an umbrella, while implying she was intimidated by the judge in the case against canoeist David Hearn. The president said the case was obviously vandalism. Pirro filed a motion Friday to dismiss the charges after prosecutors determined that the damage to the reflecting pool's liner was due to the contractor's botched work. I'm Chris Caraccio, NBC News Radio.
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1: 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Cards visit the Yankees this evening. And the Chicago Sky host the Mercury tonight. That's a check of your news on this Monday afternoon. Have a great day, and thanks for listening. I'm Jake Lamore.
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0: 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Weather forecast on the way. Got that coming up. Boston off their debut album, BTO, and the Queen of the 80s soundtracks coming up after the break.
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0: Well, the forecast this afternoon from staff meteorologist Steve Hamilton, loads of sunshine, heading for 80 today, clear tonight, down to 60 for your low, sunny tomorrow on Tuesday with a high at 85, next chance for some showers on Wednesday, we'll see a high around 83, clouds there on your hump day right now, 323, sunny, it's 82 now in the Kankakee River Valley.
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102.7 WBLI. Happy Monday. Welcome back. Bill Dyke, that's me, hung with you until 7 o'clock tonight. Naked Eyes and a Burt Bacharach composition. Also going to hear from Fleetwood Mac coming up. In the meantime, these guys, when they first started out on their debut album, they were on tour. They were out live. They played this song once. They started to run out of material, so they played it again. Audience wanted an encore. Manager said, go ahead. They love it. Play it a third time. You're getting to hear it right now. It's Boston, More Than a Feeling at WVLI.

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Greatest hits of all time at 92.7 WVLI. Bill Dyke on a Monday, and into Netflix. There's a series on there right now. It's called Missing You, and it's really quite the cool. Yeah, I got hooked into it. Some of these crime ones, or it's like a novel. Harvin Korman, something like that. Some guy who writes these books. Now, some people at Netflix got a hold of them, turn it into kind of whodunits. Naked Eyes on the Other Side of Missing You, the inspiration for that series. John Waite, The Valley.

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Tomorrow night's the night. It's National Night Out. Berry Farm Park, just up the street in Bourbonnais. It's 19th annual and plenty of fun. Scott Smith will be at the VLI booth there from 4 to 6. Mike Rubel's broadcasting from 4 to 5:30, but there's all kinds of fun going on. Live music. Yours truly going to be banging on the drums a little bit tomorrow night. Rewind playing. The Silhouettes will be playing. Come on by. Do say hello. And also register to win a prize package with some great prizes in there. Got tickets to Indiana Beach, Holiday World, and a Joliet Slammers game. That's going on tomorrow night. It's National Night Out there at Perry Farm Park, just up the street here in Bourbonnais. A few spring breaks ago, we were out in California. Saw a sign for Ventura Highway. Said, girls, we got to go. They said, why? I said, here's why. It's America at the Valley.

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8: Sunny skies this afternoon. Glorious, glorious start to the work week. High around 80 today. Clear tonight, 60 for your overnight low. Sunny skies tomorrow and Tuesday will hit 85. Next chance for some showers coming up on Wednesday. We'll see a high near 83. Most of those showers seem to be later in the afternoon. Right now, 353. Sunny skies, 83 in the Kankakee River Valley.
0: 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Like this.

the Dirty Dancing soundtrack. Everybody's got one, a belly button and some hungry eyes. Bill Dyke on a Monday. All kinds of movie songs going on right now. That, of course, out of the Dirty Dancing soundtrack. I packed my pink leg warmers, did you? You're going to need them. Flashdance soundtrack classic from Michael Sambello. Maniac, 92.7 WVLI.

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1: 92.7 WVLI, where local news always comes first. 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Mostly sunny skies this afternoon, a high about 80. A complete look at the forecast is coming up. Checking your WVLI news on this Monday afternoon, I'm Jake Lamore. Jury selection is finally underway this afternoon in the murder trial of Exandria Harris. Harris is accused in the 2021 shooting death of Bradley Police Sergeant Marlene Ritmanick and wounding of her then-partner Tyler Bailey. Proceedings were to begin at 11 this morning, but Harris's defense attorney Sierra Norris was more than 2 hours late arriving for court. Norris told Judge Kathy Bradshaw Elliott Friday she would be delayed to start jury selection because of another trial she's got going on up north. This is the third time Kankakee County Court authorities have tried to hold the trial. Judge Elliott said jury selection is expected to take 3 or 4 days. And National Night Out will be held tomorrow in several communities around the area. In Bradley, the 19th annual celebration will be held at Perry Farm. Bradley Police Chief Don Barber tells us what to expect from the free family-oriented event.
2: Their kids can run around, play a lot of games, do a lot of things free. We feed them free food. There's free entertainment. And there's free raffles if someone brings a non-perishable item. Or this year, the Salvation Army is also asking for hygiene products. But if you bring them, you'll get raffle tickets for all the raffles that we have there every year.
1: Chief Barber says the fun all starts at 4 tomorrow afternoon. He adds there'll be some entertainment for the evening.
2: There's the staple, which is the Silhouettes. They've been there ever since we started the thing. And then there's the Maze Band, Time Machine, Rewind Band. There's also a bunch of bounce houses from Bounce With Us. Walmart's our biggest sponsor this year. They've donated all the food that we give away, hot dogs, chips, water. State Rep Jackie Hodges is back with her book bag. I don't know how many they're giving out this year, usually in the hundreds, though. And we have retired White Sox player Steve Lyons there doing autographs from 5 to 7.
1: National Night Out ends with fireworks at dusk. Barber adds supplies are limited, so you might want to get there early. Last year, some 4,500 people attended the event.
3: NBC News Radio, I'm Chris Caraccio. Spokane, Washington officials say more than 700 structures have been destroyed by raging wildfires, but the full extent of the damage is not yet known. Tens of thousands have been evacuated, and the wildfires are 0% contained. More than 900 firefighters are on the front lines, with crews and resources also being flown in from several other states. Washington Governor Bob Ferguson said this is likely the worst natural disaster in Spokane's history. President Trump says Iran asked the U.S. to stop a planned massive strike. Speaking to reporters at the White House today, Trump said many other Middle East countries called along with Iran and urged him to hold off on the strike and let talks continue. The president said he expects the Strait of Hormuz to be completely open by tomorrow, while talks to make sure Iran doesn't have a nuclear weapon continue. His comments come as Iran has publicly stated that it has no plans to talk with the U.S. I'm Chris Caraggio, NBC News Radio.
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1: 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White Sox are off. Cards visit the Yankees this evening. And the Chicago Sky host the Mercury tonight. That's a check of your news on this Monday afternoon. Have a great day, and thanks for listening. I'm Jake Lamore.
6: High pressure over our area for the rest of today, and we're looking pretty good. We'll have sunshine, and we'll top out at about the 80-degree mark. The wind should stay pretty light. upper 50s, staying clear for the overnight hours. And then on Tuesday, we're getting sunshine, just a couple of degrees warmer. Still pretty pleasant, though. We're in the low 80s. 60 on Tuesday night, then we're in the low 80s again with sunshine on Wednesday. Showers and thunderstorms Wednesday night and Thursday. I'm meteorologist Steve Hamilton.
7: Thanks a lot, Steve. Right now, 407, seeing partly cloudy skies, 83 in the Kankakee River Valley.
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101.7 WVLI. Bill Dyke on a back to work Monday. Are you glad you came back? Yeah, I am too. Crosby, Stills, and Nash lineup and ready to go. In the meantime, get all kinds of funky. Stevie Wonder, it's I Wish. 92.7 WVLI, greatest hits of all time, playing the Valley.

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6: Sunny skies this afternoon. Meteorologist Steve Hamilton called for a high near 80. Clear skies overnight, 60 for your low. Tomorrow on Tuesday, plenty of sunshine to go around with a high at 85. Looking to Wednesday, clouds. Some showers later on in the day and a high at 83 on your hump day Wednesday. Right now, 423. With partly cloudy skies, 83 in the Kankakee River Valley.
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92.7 WVLI, Bill Dykon on the radio with you, hanging out until, well, we're going to be here for quite a while. 7 o'clock tonight, going to be hanging out. Now, today is quite the special day, especially if you are from Beardstown, Illinois. Today is National Watermelon Day. That used to be like currency. My dad would weld for people, like bring plows or whatever would happen to break, and they would always want to pay him, and he would say, nope, we can get cracklings, eggs, and watermelon. Oh, the watermelon down there in Beardstown. Perfect! They say it's the soil, the mixture of sand and whatever, but yeah, Beardstown is the watermelon capital of the world. Now, some people like seedless. I do like seedless. Also, there's one called a black diamond. That's like the Cadillac of watermelon. It's got a really deep green rind. And when you crack into that thing, you know how there's the heart. That's the real deep red. A black diamond has, like, all the way through. That's a watermelon, I'm here to tell you. And how do you pick a watermelon, a good one? You kind of thump it with your thumb. And if it's got this kind of a... It's hard to describe the sound, but it's got this thump to it. It feels, I don't know, I can't explain it. But usually, I would say 9 times out of 10, I can nail on picking up a good watermelon. And here's a burning question for you. Do you salt your watermelon? Just a little bit of salt. Not a lot, just a hint. That kind of works for me. Here, not too long ago, I remember seeing a guy in a truck in the Walmart parking lot. Said world famous Beardstown watermelon. So I'm like, okay, we must quality check. And I went over there and started asking questions about Beardstown, Illinois that only Beardstown people would know. And he was legit. So it is National Watermelon Day. Get out, cut one open, enjoy it. Yeah, we used to take our pocket knives and just start cutting squares out of them and then stab the little piece and eat it right off your pocket knife. That's called redneck watermelons, right? Getting all revved up like a deuce. Guess who's coming up? Also got Brian Adams on the way. But first, it's on the Thriller CD. Michael Jackson, some help from, well, the late, great Eddie Van Halen. Let's not forget Steve Lukather of Toto laying down some guitar tracks. Beat It, 92.7 WVLI.

92.7 WVLI. It's a Monday. Bill Dyke on the radio with the Ozark Mountain Daredevils lined up and ready to go. But first, the Great White North is Brian Adams singing about that summer of '69.

92.7 WVLI. Did you not see a movie over the weekend? Well, if you want to see the Spider-Man Brand New Day, you contributed to the highest, the biggest opening weekend for a film in history. $360 million. Yeah, that's a lot. And there's more to come. Yeah, they're going to be making big money on that thing. The Odyssey in there at $51 million. That was in second place. Toy Story 3, Toy Story 5 is in third. Minions and Monsters, and then Moana. Hadestown, the musical, it looks like it's out.

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7: For the forecast this afternoon from staff meteorologist Steve Hamilton, plenty of sunshine to go around. Going to see a high right around 80. Clear skies tonight, 60 for your overnight low. Sunny tomorrow on Tuesday, we'll hit 85 for your high. Clouds by Wednesday, some late day showers. High at 83 right now. 452, partly cloudy skies, 82 in the Kankakee River Valley.
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Now he's done. Now he's done. 92.7 WPLI, Bill Dyke on a Monday. Jake LaMore stopping by in the Valley News Center to get us caught up with state and local headlines. And then it's 80s south of 80. Are you ready? I was born ready. 80s, best decade of all. Going to celebrate that from 5 until 6 with 80 south of 80 coming up after the news. Right now, getting us into news time. Taking us on home, it's Phil at WPLI.

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1: 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Banking as it should be. Clear skies overnight, a low around 60. A complete look at the forecast is coming up. Checking your WVLI news on this Monday evening, I'm Jake Lamore. Jury selection is finally underway this afternoon in the murder trial of Exandria Harris. Harris is accused in the 2021 shooting death of Bradley Police Sergeant Marlene Ritmanick and wounding of her then-partner Tyler Bailey. Proceedings were to begin at 11 this morning, but Harris's defense attorney, Sierra Norris, was more than 2 hours late arriving for court. Norris told Judge Kathy Bradshaw Elliott Friday that she would be delayed to start jury selection because of another trial she has going on up north. This is the third time Kankakee County Court authorities have tried to hold the trial. Judge Elliott said jury selection is expected to take 3 or 4 days. And time to find out what's happening overhead this week with our notable night sky news. Here's Madeline Shepley, astronomy professor and director of the Strickler Planetarium at Olivet.
2: Welcome to your notable night sky news, where we update you on things of note in the space and the night sky. Tomorrow before dawn is an excellent opportunity to catch Mars, which will look like an orange-red star in the pre-dawn sky. Then, Thursday is the beginning of the 2026 Perseid meteor shower, a famous shower caused by the comet Swift-Tuttle. Be sure to let your eyes adjust for at least 20 minutes to the dark, and you'll be rewarded with swift, bright meteors. Then, Friday morning presents a conjunction of the moon and the famous Pleiades star cluster, as the moon skirts the cluster's edge. Finally, the moon will also be in conjunction with Mars in the Sunday morning sky. From Olivet Nazarene University, this is Madeline Shepley.
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4: The massive wildfires in Spokane, Washington are being called one of the worst natural disasters the region has ever seen. Officials said more than 700 structures have been destroyed in the area, but the full extent of the damage is not yet known. The wildfires are 0% contained. Washington Governor Bob Ferguson has already declared a statewide emergency. Crews and resources are being flown in from several states to help with efforts to fight the fires. President Trump isn't happy with Jeanine Pirro after she dropped charges against a former Olympian accused of damaging D.C.'s reflecting pool. He told reporters today that Pirro, the U.S. District Attorney of Columbia, choked and folded like an umbrella, while implying she was intimidated by the judge in the case against canoeist David Pearn. The president says the case was obviously vandalism. Pirro filed a motion Friday to dismiss the charges after prosecutors determined that the damage to the reflecting pool's liner was due to the contractor's botched work. I'm Chris Caraccio, NBC News Radio.
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1: 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Private services have been arranged by the Jensen Funeral Home in Kankakee for Joan McGinnis. And 76-year-old Danny L. Trudeau of St. Anne died July 28th. Services for Tuesday have been arranged by the Jensen Funeral Home in Kankakee for Danny Trudeau. I'm Jake Lamore.
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7: High pressure will hang around a little while longer, so we're in pretty good shape. Overnight, it'll be clear with low 60s. We get low 80s for the afternoon high on Tuesday, and we're expecting a lot of sunshine. A few clouds on Tuesday night with mid-60s, and then we have cold front that'll start moving in on Wednesday afternoon. Mix of sun and clouds in the morning, but late-day showers and thunderstorms will be possible, and we'll hit about 80. Looks pretty rainy on Thursday. Showers and thunderstorms, upper 70s. I'm meteorologist Steve Hamilton.
8: Thanks a lot, Steve. Right now, 507 with sunny skies. It's 82 in the Kankakee River Valley.
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8: WVLI, it's 80 south of 80 on a Monday. Bill Dyke, your gnarly host. Some totally tubular tunes playing all hour from the greatest decade of all. Today, Monday, we're brought to you by your friends at Meineke of Bourbonnais. Let's get cracking. John Cougar Mellencamp right out of Seymour, Indiana. Another small town boy from his album, back to 1983. First single released off the album, Crumbling Down at 80.

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1: 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What happened?
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92.7 WPLI. It's 80 south of 80 on a Monday with Rick Ocasek in the Cars. Tonight she comes. It's on their greatest hits album there from 1985. Song scored at number 7 there on the Billboard Hot 100 chart. We're saying all that great classic rock, but then got into the 80s, little pop, new wave sound, and did quite well for that band. Bill Dyke with 80 south of 80 on a Monday. We're brought to you today by Meineke of Bourbonnais. If your car's making funny noises, shaking, squeaking, rattling, shake, rattling, and rolling. Sounds like a rock and roll song, though. It's talking back to you. It's looking for help. Take it over to Meineke of Bourbonnais to get that help. They do it all from oil changes and brakes to tires, batteries, air conditioning, exhaust work. Meineke handles it all right there under one roof. Meineke Bourbonnais sponsoring your 80 south of 80 on a Monday. Let's head back now to 1983. Of course, David Bowie used to be known as Ziggy Stardust and those spiders from outer space and all that crazy stuff. And then we get into the 1980s. Nice little pop sound. Great groove getting laid down on this track. Of course, Nile Rodgers, guitarist from Sheik's on here. Omar Hakim worked with Sting. Some of those bands. What a groove we're laying down here. Modern Love. It's David Bowie at 80 south of 80, the Valley.

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0: 92.7 WVLI. It's 80 south of 80 with the dynamic duo Hall and Oates. Private Eyes always watching. Big Brother looks an awful lot like Daryl Hall and John Oates, but they're, if they're going to be watching, they're watching from different places, not liking each other anymore. Kind of a sad way to see those guys separate. A lot of great music. Yeah, nonetheless, 80 south of 80 on this Monday, brought to you by Meineke of Bourbonnais. More 80s classics on the way from Kool and the Gang. Also going to hear from the Material Girl coming up. The B-52s also got a Bear Facts report coming up. Stick around in the Valley.
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3: 92.7 WVLI weather for the Kankakee River Valley.
4: High pressure will hang around a little while longer, so we're in pretty good shape. Overnight will be clear with low 60s. We get low 80s for the afternoon high on Tuesday, and we're expecting a lot of sunshine. A few clouds on Tuesday night with mid-60s, and then we have cold front that'll start moving in on Wednesday afternoon. Mix of sun and clouds in the morning, but late day showers and thunderstorms will be possible, and we'll hit about 80. Looks pretty rainy on Thursday. Showers and thunderstorms, upper 70s. I'm meteorologist Steve Hamilton.
5: Thanks a lot, Steve. Right now, 527 with sunny skies. It's 82 in the Kankakee River Valley.
6: Now that is a hit!
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8: On this Bears Facts training camp report, we spotlight one of the new leaders of the Bears defense, safety Kobe Bryant. The Bears signed the former Seattle Seahawks safety to a three-year, $40 million deal in March. Chicago Bears defensive coordinator Dennis Allen says he loves Kobe's play style and he epitomizes the way they want to play the game.
9: Honestly, it's a blessing coming from him, honestly. You know, ton of respect from DA, honestly. That's, you know, why I'm here, to, you know, bring guys along. You know, we got a ton of great players throughout this team. Want to be well known as not just, you know, Coach Ben and the offense, especially, you know, powerful on defense as well, too. You know, we want to create our name as far as the turnovers, the play style, the mentality. You know, that's something that we want to bring to this team. So I write my goals out every year and put them on my mirror, my binder. That's something I always keep. And, you know, a captain is something that's on there for sure. The biggest thing I want to do is, you know, be known for, like, energy. That's something that I've always want to be known for. I feel like it can be contagious. And like I said, just bring other guys along with me as well. And that's something that I want
8: to
9: do.
8: That's Bears safety Kobe Bryant, who is being counted on to have more impact for the Bears at the safety position this year. In all likelihood, he'll be paired with first-round pick Dylan Thienemann. It will be an interesting combination to watch at Bears training camp.
10: Miller time. People think it just happens, but that's not true. You know what you gotta do? You gotta go say hello with some beers. Make the plans. Forget the couch. Go to that thing. Play the game. See them in person. Talk to that stranger. Live a little. Small acts of rebellion that bring us together. Because legendary moments start with a light. It's Miller time. 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
13: Man, he's just like trippendicular, you know?

92.7 WVLIS. It is 80 south of 80, jamming out to the B-52's classic Love Shack. It's on their Cosmic Thing record, and that's a good album. A lot of great stuff. The band kind of really popular, like the whole rock lobster, crazy punk kind of stuff going on, and then kind of disappeared. That was kind of a resurgence for the B-52s on that album. Now, the B-52s are on the road with Devo right now. They'll be stopping in Tinley Park September 17th. It's the Cosmic De-Evolution. If you see it written out, it's like Cosmic and then Devo in there. Yeah, Tinley Park for the B-52s and also for Devo. How about that for a double bill, 80s nerds? Get there now. Get your tickets now. I wonder if they refer to Meineke of Bourbon as the Love Shack over there. Yeah, is that appropriate or not? Summer road trip, you going out? Well, let Meineke help you get your vehicle ready for the road. Honest advice, no scare tactics, no pressure, just straight answers about what your vehicle really needs. It's 80 South of 80 Monday sponsor, our friends there at Meineke of Bourbonnais. No 80 South of 80 would be complete without the Material Girl. Now we're going into 1989. It's on her album Like a Prayer. We're going to cherish 80 South of 80, WBLI.

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92.7 WPLI. Here you sing along with the boys of Van Halen, Jump, from their album 1984. It's 80s south of 80 on a Monday. Now, I was singing along in here. Let's just say anyone in the building could probably hear that because it was turned up real loud in here. If there are any cobwebs in our studio speakers in here, they're blown out by now for sure. 80 south of 80 on a Monday, brought to you by your friends at Meineke of Bourbonnais. Now, I don't know if you're into Netflix. Yeah, we've got Netflix, and my kids got me watching this series called, I think it's Black Mirror, and it's pretty wild. If you're a conspiracy theorist about technology, this is pretty much what inspired this entire series. It was it's been on the mind-blowing side, and you sit back and think to yourself, that could happen. Probably not, but it could. Watching one of the episodes as they're watching this van go through the beautiful Scottish countryside, they're jamming in their little Volkswagen minivan. They're cruising along and listening to a song. I'm like, wait, I think I know that song. So, of course, rewind, put Shazam on right up next to the speaker, and this is the result. Back to 1983, a song from KC and the Sunshine Band. It's called Give It Up. It's on 80 south of 80 at 92.7 WVLI.

0: greatest hits of all time at 92.7 WVLI. It's 80 south of 80 on a Monday with KC and his Sunshine Band there, 1983. Bit of a deep cut there, and Give It Up didn't quite sound too disco. You know how he was all about the disco era? Well, didn't sound too disco to me. It's got a great groove to it, and if you listen carefully, if you're a nerd like me and listen to all the instruments in the background, you know, there's a lot of brass in there, but somebody's shredding all over on a piccolo in that track, so that was kind of fun to listen in for that. Weather forecast, a check of that coming up in just a few. A guy who's going to share the stage with Night Ranger in Gibson City. Also going to hear from a band that's celebrating their 50th anniversary and a free show at the Illinois State Fair. Get a little help from Warrant on that show. Got them coming up next.
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0: We'll see some sunshine for the rest of this afternoon. We'll top out around 80. Clear skies tonight, 60 for your low. Tomorrow, there on Tuesday, sunny skies continue, a high at 85. Next chance for clouds and showers coming in Wednesday afternoon. See a high right around 83. It's 5:53 right now. Sunny and 82 in the Kankakee River Valley.
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hits of all time at 92.7 WVLI, 80 south of 80 with the wild-eyed Southern Boys and a Jacksonville, Florida 38 special. If I'd been the one, it's 80 south of 80 on a Monday, brought to you by your friends at Meineke of Bourbonnais. Going to wrap things up. Well, again, that 38 special on the road right now. They're celebrating that 50th anniversary with a new album out. It's called Legacy. Touring all over the place. They are busy boys, and they're also going to be at the Illinois State Fair. Warrant going to open up for 38 special there on August 17th. That is a free show. It's going to wrap it up on this Monday. Rick Springfield on tour with Night Ranger and Gibson.

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1: 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Clear skies overnight, a low around 60. A complete look at the forecast is coming up. Checking your WVLI news on this Monday evening, I'm Jake Lamore. Jury selection is finally underway this afternoon in the murder trial of Exandria Harris. Harris is accused in the 2021 shooting death of Bradley Police Sergeant Marlene Ritmanick and wounding of her then-partner Tyler Bailey. Proceedings were to begin at 11 this morning, but Harris's defense attorney, Sierra Norris, was more than 2 hours late arriving for court. Norris told Judge Kathy Bradshaw Elliott Friday that she would be delayed to start jury selection because of another trial she has going on up north. This is the third time Kankakee County Court authorities have tried to hold the trial. Judge Elliott said jury selection is expected to take 3 or 4 days. Kankakee County Sheriff's Police report the arrest of a 41-year-old Pembroke Township man after he allegedly threatened an officer and an elected official. Rob West has more.
2: Jake, according to reports, it was just after 5 o'clock Friday evening. Deputies were called to a gas station in Pembroke Township. We're told that a man had been in the station carrying a rifle. Deputy said he saw a man matching a description of the one with the rifle arguing with a group of men at the south end of the gas station parking lot. Reports say the man then walked away from the group, allegedly pulled something that looked like a rifle out of his jeans and tossed it in the dumpster. Deputies reportedly detained the man, identified as Arthur L. Hanner, then pulled a rifle from the dumpster, an empty magazine for the rifle allegedly found in Hanner's pocket. While on the way to jail, Hanner's allegedly threatened the officer and his family along with an elected countywide official. Hanner's booked into the Jerome Combs Detention Center on charges that included aggravated unlawful use of a weapon and threatening a public official. I'm Rob West.
3: NBC News Radio, I'm Scott Carr. The massive wildfires in Spokane, Washington are being called one of the worst natural disasters that region's ever seen. Officials now say more than 700 structures have been destroyed. The full extent of the damage is not yet known, and the wildfires are 0% contained. President Trump says Iran reached out to the U.S. to stop a planned massive strike. Speaking with reporters at the White House today, Trump said many other Middle East countries called along with Iran and urged Trump to hold off on the strike and let talks continue. Capital One is saying that it closed down several accounts in 2021 tied to President Trump and his businesses over concerns about money laundering. That from a recent court filing, this as lawyers for the bank asked a federal judge to dismiss a lawsuit from the president's trust over the closing of the accounts. Scott Carr, NBC News Radio.
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1: 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That's a check of your news on this Monday evening. Have a great night, and thanks for listening. I'm Jake Lamore.
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92.7 WBLI into the 6 o'clock hour we go. Bill Dyke on the radio till 7. The Doors queued up and ready to go. But first, a song I can never listen to the same. All I see is Buffalo Bill in a big red van. That's it. Thanks, Silence of the Lambs. Tom Petty and the Heartbreakers. I'm singing about that American girl at WBLI.

0: 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Forecast on the way. Temptations with some Motown Gold. Smokey Robinson composition. Took him about 20 minutes to write it. That, Peter Frampton, and your birthday list all coming up.
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5: High pressure will hang around a little while longer, so we're in pretty good shape. Overnight will be clear with low 60s. We get low 80s for the afternoon high on Tuesday, and we're expecting a lot of sunshine. A few clouds on Tuesday night with mid-60s, and then we have cold front that'll start moving in on Wednesday afternoon. Mix of sun and clouds in the morning, but late day showers and thunderstorms will be possible, and we'll hit about 80. Looks pretty rainy on Thursday, showers and thunderstorms upper 70s. I'm meteorologist Steve Hamilton.
0: Thanks a lot, Steve. Right now, partly cloudy skies. It's 81 in the Kankakee River Valley.
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1: Bear Facts, brought to you by the Will County Fair, the fair you've been waiting for.
2: The Bears are back at practice today in Lake Forest. Head coach Ben Johnson talks about his quarterback, Caleb Williams, back for the second year under head coach Ben Johnson, and what he is expecting from Caleb this year.
3: He and I were just talking yesterday about that. Is, you know, I have this urge as an offensive guy to want to continue to evolve, you can say innovate and push the limits a little bit. And yet at the same time, in the back of my mind, what's best for him is to continue to bank some of these reps. He's had two off seasons and one training camp so far, and a full season, obviously, to where he's had a lot of the similar concepts repeat for him. And now we're at the point where he's not thinking about the play call. He's not thinking about the cadence, the motion, and all the jigamarole before the snap. Things are starting to slow down. And so what we need to see here in camp is that anticipation, take it up a notch. I think with that, the coverage recognition gets taken up another notch. I think there's other ways we're going to continue to challenge and push him.

0: Bears head coach Ben Johnson. The Bears have more public practices scheduled tomorrow, Wednesday, Thursday, and Saturday. You can get all the info on all the public practices on the Bears website, ChicagoBears.com.
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Birthday time on a Monday, August 3rd. Linda Laddie celebrating over at Riverside today. Lisa Mastrangelo there in moments. Happy birthday to you from all of us in the Valley. Tasha Hansen, well, congratulations. You're this week's Valley Birthday Club winner. 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Emmy Award-winning actor Martin Sheen's 86 today. Martha Stewart, Snoop Dogg's best friend, she's 85. John Landis directed some of the great films from the 1980s, like, well, let's see, Blues Brothers, also the Michael Jackson music video Thriller and National Lampoon's Animal House. John Landis is 76 today. Frontman of Metallica, James Hetfield, he's 63. Love him or hate him, Tom Brady is 49. And Tony Bennett would have celebrated his birthday today. If it's your special day, thanks for spending it here in the Valley. A trip to Margaritaville, Neil Diamond, got your bop, bop, bumps all warmed up. You're going to need to. That's all coming up. But first, from Frampton Comes Alive, Peter Frampton, and Show Me the Way at WVLI.

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Like this. And this. .7 WVLI plays the greatest hits of all time, like this.

92.7 WVLI. I can hear you sing along with Neil on that signature song. When they played that at Fenway Park in Boston, let's just say those fans go absolutely nutty. Stevie Wonder singing about his little girl, Aisha, and John Parr out of the St. Elmo's Fire soundtrack up right after Jimmy in the Valley.

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It is Lynyrd Skynyrd Week in the Valley. 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Stevie Wonder singing about that little girl, Aisha. Isn't she lovely at WVLI?

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1: Hey, this is Mike Tomano. Join Rob West and me tomorrow morning. Tuesday, it's the Battle Royale with Cheese. We're going to have a showdown between the champions of the barbecue grill.
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1: 92.7 WVLI weather for the Kankakee River Valley.
7: High pressure will hang around a little while longer, so we're in pretty good shape. Overnight it'll be clear with low 60s. We get low 80s for the afternoon high on Tuesday, and we're expecting a lot of sunshine. A few clouds on Tuesday night with mid-60s, and then we have cold front that'll start moving in on Wednesday afternoon. Mix of sun and clouds in the morning, but late day showers and thunderstorms will be possible, and we'll hit about 80. Looks pretty rainy on Thursday, showers and thunderstorms upper 70s. I'm meteorologist Steve Hamill.
8: Thanks a lot, Steve. Right now with partly cloudy skies, 81 in the Kankakee River Valley. That's it for me, Bill Dyke, on a Monday night. Greg O joins you just after 7. I'll meet you back in here tomorrow afternoon from 3 until 7 for more of the greatest hits of all time in the Valley.
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1: NBC News Radio, I'm Scott Carr. Crews continue to battle the massive wildfires in Spokane, Washington. Officials now say more than 700 structures have been destroyed in the area, though the full extent of the damage is not yet known. National Guard Major General Gent Welsh says the wildfires are 0% contained.
2: We are still in the fight. There's still a lot of stuff smoking. There's still a lot of danger. There's going to be a lot of questions about when can we get back. It's going to take some time.
1: President Trump says Iran's reached out to the U.S. to stop a planned massive strike. Trump told reporters at the White House many other Middle Eastern countries also called, urging Trump to hold off on the strikes and let talks continue. Capital One Bank says it closed several accounts tied to President Trump and his businesses in 2021 because of money laundering concerns. That from a recent court filing, and this as lawyers for the bank asked a federal judge to dismiss a lawsuit from the president's trust over the closing of the accounts. Scott Carr, NBC News Radio.
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